A little bit of a miscue with the King Tubbies in the background, but that's okay. Let's call this a set break. So, Marvin Gaye we just heard with Court of the Common Plea, a kind of lost and found song from Marvin Gaye. Late re-release of some great tapes that came out in the 90s. We heard some gospel from the Spiritual Keynotes, Ashamed of Jesus, from a collection called I Heard the Angels Singing, Electrifying Gospel from the Nashboro label. Boom, 13 Floor Elevators before that with Splash One, Now I'm Home, from the psychedelic sounds of the 13th Floor Elevators. We heard a great instrumental from Dino and the Deltones called Slapstick from a weird collection called Los Alamos Grind. We heard Eclipse Soul with a K from Psicosi. Oh, no, Eclipse Soul was the artist, sorry. Psicosi was the song on a collection called Black Rio that I treasure. From an Easy Star release called the Prester John Sessions, we started out with Tommy T and a little Ethiopian-influenced jazz reggae called Eden, featuring Gigi. Okay, Jerry Butler's up, so let's let him have the stage.

Well, that was cool. From a very weird album that I bought years ago called Lavender Jungle. It was apparently a collection of things that were put out on a record label associated with a gay bar in L.A. That was Gary Warren with Midnight Rain. Interesting set, too. Before Gary Warren, we heard Guy Double Amboli from the album Ghana Funk doing Bolga Basia. We heard the Dirt Bombs from one of my favorite albums of all time, Ultra Glide in Black, and I'll Wait. Billy Cole, obscure soul artist, did Jump the Gun. We heard Yvonne Fair with a great one called Say Yeah Yeah, I believe produced by James Brown. Some salsa from the Fania label, Roberto Rowena y su Apollo Sound, and their version of Take Five, the Nicola Conte remix from a record called I Like It Like That, Fania Records Remixed. Patty Hamilton did The Way You Treat Me, Baby. We heard Jerry Butler open the set up with Don't Let Love Hang You Up. Good advice, and that was kind of a gospel-flavored number, and I think I got another gospel-flavored number to start out this next set, so let's go. We got about, only 10 minutes left, only a couple songs. So Brian does Freeform. Hope you're enjoying it.

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Gonna be sharing some hidden gems of mine, some unreleased stuff, stuff that I recently found that I just can't stop playing. Yeah, hope you enjoy. Keep it locked. And here we go.

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I made this maybe 4 or 5 weeks ago, and now just came around to finish it up, turn it into some sort of workable loop to use in DJ sets. I really like to do that with my production. And yeah, this one is doing just that. Test Low by Hood.

0: I heard him on a trip in Europe maybe 2-3 years ago, and I just couldn't get enough of his tracks. I've downloaded every single one or tried to find as many as I could. Big inspiration in the way he writes to how I try to write as a producer.
1: Something special for you.
0: Yeah, he's a G. Big G.

next one right here is called Raptures of the Deep. This is the Craig Richards remix, written by Wolf and Bear. And we got Book of Shade coming in right now. Track titled Charlotte.

0: got our host Graham. He's gonna do some announcements real quick next 20-30 seconds. So just be prepared for that, and then we'll come back with some more tunes.
1: She didn't just visit the sick and poor. She moved in with them. It wasn't convenient, and it wasn't pretty, but they needed help. 12 more then joined this saint of the gutters. They were soon followed by over 4,000 other nuns who gave healing care in orphanages, AIDS hospices, and charity centers. Mother Teresa couldn't do it all, but she gave her all. Compassion is in you. 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
3: Hello, everyone. Graham B is here. Thank you to Hood for doing a live mix. This is super dope. Hope everybody is enjoying it. I'm going to read off some announcements for events that are happening in the area. So we got tomorrow, Saturday, August 15th at 8 p.m., we got Bella Hayes from Baltimore, OST, and Infinity Kiss at the Moondog Cafe in Detroit. 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August 18th at 7:30 p.m., we have Gladys Knight at the Fisher Theater in Detroit. 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Everyone, I am going back to just manning the board, and I'm giving it back over to Hood right now.

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His track's called Dude Start Saying, because they always be saying, I never know what.

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Electro legend. It's called Afterlife.

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The Max D edit. Not many vocals compared to this one in my book. Super important song. And marked a pivotal point in my DJ career and life in general. Just finding this track. This one means a lot.

little bit. This one's called Tenderness by Joshua Collins. Nice strip back groove.

All right, y'all, I got about 5 minutes left. Coming up after me, we got Solid State Essential Freeform. It's at 9 o'clock. So I got one more for you. Coming in right now. This one's by a big inspiration to me. Electro Royalty, Carl Finlow. It's called Reprise. Instrumental tune for me and many others in the world of electro and just this entire world he's built through his music. Very, very inspiring, and I'm so happy to end off here. Wish I had more time than an hour, but I'm very grateful for the time I've had. If you're rocking, thank you so much. Really appreciate you listening, and that's it. I'm Hood. Thanks for tuning in.

0: There is a fifth dimension beyond that which is known to man. It is a dimension as vast as space and as timeless as infinity. It is the middle ground between light and shadow, between science and superstition. And it lies between the pit of man's fears and the summit of his knowledge. This is the dimension of imagination. It is an area which we call...
1: Stop the fight, will you?

Alright, you know what time it is. It's time for another transmission from your friendly neighborhood Void Echo here on WCBN FM Ann Arbor. Thanks for tuning in, everybody. I am incredibly tired today, but we're going to start off with something that I think should be

first surge entered his body. He stiffened, and I heard a pop. He is still at this time sitting there with clenched fists with no other movement. The first phase of the execution is completed. We are now into the second phase. The second phase is completed at this time. We are now into the third and final phase. From my vantage point, it seems that the inmate has relaxed somewhat. His fists are still clenched, but there's no movement from the condemned.

All right. It's time for a little back announcing. We're just about at the end of the hour. Thanks for tuning in. You just heard Naja with Rue. Low before that, giving us White Horses. We heard Cosmo Sound In from Baifu Zone. Group Inarain gave us Ikop Kabao. I'm going to be real, I don't think I'm pronouncing that right, but I was not able to look it up. Ahmad Jamal gave us Poinsinia. Zuko 103 gave us Viviente. Limbonic Art before that with the Ultimate Death Worship. And we opened with Scissor Now doing a cover of Michael Jackson's Billie Jean. Scissor Now are wonderful. I have had the great luck to see them live many a time. They play out in a few bars in Ipsy. I've seen them at Ziggy's and I've seen them at the Beagle. I really recommend it if you ever get a chance. They're super cool. But yeah, that's going to do it for us tonight, y'all. Thanks for tuning in. As always, I have been your lovely host, Echo, here on WCBN FM Ann Arbor 88.3 on your radio dial. I'm going to give you one more song. We're going to hear Heaven is a Truck by Pavement, and then you'll probably get a few PSAs. That's going to do it for me tonight, y'all. As always, stay safe out there, keep each other safe, and have a great rest of your Tuesday.

0: Hello?
1: Fairy Residence.
0: Yeah? Who's this?
1: I'm sorry, did you say credit?
0: No, I don't think I did.
1: Perhaps you have the wrong number.
0: Hey, you called me.
1: Actually, no, I'm not familiar with the credit fairy. And I know all the fairies. We're a tight-knit bunch.
0: 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Who are you? Wait a minute. 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
0: Oh, yeah? 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
1: Kids only.
0: Oh, wait a minute. I thought they disconnected my phone. Maybe it's magic.
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3: 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What's up? It's your boy Lo Simmons hanging out for the Standard Model, filling in for DJ Nuva. So I'm hanging out today. You know, I usually do my show on Wednesday morning, so stay tuned for tomorrow. But we're going to kick things off today. I'm feeling kind of funky. Today just ended my bowling league. You know, bowling is something. Good night. Bowling is something that I had to keep the good times rolling, man. I didn't know that was something I needed to do, but probably because it was a nice little schedule. So that was my Tuesday thing, 88.3 FM Ann Arbor, WCBN FM Ann Arbor. It's your boy Lo Simmons, and you're tuned in to the Standard Model. This one's riding high, Faiso, Ann Arbor. What's up?

0: Yo, what's up, P?
1: Yo, nut, man. Just cool and kick back in the studio with DJ Scratch and my man Frank B. Reminiscing about how we was trying to shop our demo and everybody was dishing. You know what I'm saying?
0: Yo, P, tell him what's up, man.

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E-Double had to push YMD steer. They were in our dreams, the cool with golden limos, and all we kept saying was please listen to my demo.

chance we could rock it. Funky Fresh demo tape in my pocket. We was walking and got dissed twice today. Then we stopped at 1974 Broadway. We walked in with grins on our chins, and P had juice with Mr. Virgil Sims. He played the tape and we started to laugh. Played a farewell sock and the sleeping bag staff. People started smiling inside, we buck wildin', saying this all started back from freestyling. They liked it. And

All right, so that was EPMD. Please listen to my demo. That was pretty similar. Actually, the beat was from the artist Phazo Riding High. You know, good old hip hop always samples some of the greatest songs ever. But we're going to keep this thing rolling with more hip hop. This is A Tribe Called Quest. It's called Award Tour. You're tuned in to The Standard Model. This is DJ Lowe taking over the station just for a moment for DJ Nuvo.

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What up? I hope you download the app too. That's definitely a keeper so you can listen worldwide. Hey, I don't know about you. If you want to call in and talk a little bit, 734-763-3500. I'm keeping the vibes funky, funky, fresh. That song was Hit and Run by Carol Janey, and the song prior to that was by Sky, and that was called High Sky Skyway. Come on, we're gonna take flight, y'all. Let's get it. Oh yeah.

are almost at the moon with it. That was a Lakeside Fantastic Voyage, and whew, that's a goodie. Taking us to that. Almost played Coolio, one of his songs that was similar to that Fantastic Voyage. He did his rendition, but I'm going to play 1, 2, 3, 4, something new. But this one's by Coolio. Check it out.

0: 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Listen, I am filling in for DJ Nuva today. Hope you're having a good evening, night, into that midnight hours. We're approaching, we're at the halfway mark, so you know what time that is. We got to definitely go through our PSAs, and I got to let you know what's going on around A Square. That's Ann Arbor. For those of you maybe passing through and don't know what it do, if you want to give me a shout, 734-763-3500. You can follow me online at Lo Simmons. That's on Instagram and all the other stuff.
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0: Ann Arbor, what do you got going on this week? Well, I want you to check out this week's events this Wednesday, starting August 19th at 7 p.m. We've got the Third Coast Swing at the Blue Llama Jazz. That's located at 314 South Main Street, Ann Arbor. There will also be an 8:30 show p.m., all right? Or an 8:30 p.m. show, I should say. Also Wednesday, August the 19th at 8 p.m., Chastity Brown will be at the Arc. That's going to be at 316 South Main, South Ann Arbor, here in A Square. Now, Thursday's events look a little different. They started earlier at 6:30, August 20th. We've got Todd Rundgren. All right, Todd Rundgren, he's going to be at the Royal Oak Music Theater. That's located in Royal Oak at 318 West 4th Street. Also going on Thursday, August 20th at 7 p.m., there's Nuke's Time, a tribute to Sonny Rollins. That's going to be a good one at the Blue Llama Jazz Club, 314 South Main Street, Ann Arbor. So that's going to feature Andrew Bishop, Jesse Kramer, Andy Peck, Rick Rowe, and other musicians. They're going to be playing a quintet at 7 p.m., and then there's going to be a second set at 8:30. All right, also Thursday, August 20th at 7 p.m. at the Lopsider, Wet Body, and Lavona at Ziggy's, 206 West Michigan Avenue. That's in the Y. That's Ypsilanti. And that's going to wrap things up for our announcements today for events. Always read the events that I've got that I just told you. I got to read them out. All right. So the events calendar is brought to you by our locally owned Ann Arbor Observer, providing news and events online, AnnArborObserver.com and A2 View, the Observatory Weekly Newsletter. And in print, you can hear these events calendar every 3 hours on the hour and half hour on here at WCBN-FM Ann Arbor. It's your boy Lo Simmons. You know who it is. You know what it is. And you're tuned in to the Standard Model. Let's get it.

Climax, the men all pause. That's an oldie but goodie. I'm going to play the rendition song of that by the Notorious B.I.G. and Little Kim. It's called Another. Check this one. This was a 2005 remix release. This is the standard motto.

Listen, that's one of my favorites. She's a Bad Mama Jamma, was like the original, but it's called Big Bad Mama featuring Drew Hill. That's by an artist by the name of Foxy Brown. She was on the Def Jam record label. She was actually debuted by Jay-Z. There was a song they used to do. It was called Ain't No. Anyway, you know, Brooklyn's finest. It's all good. We're going to keep things going because it's a party, y'all. So I'm going to play right now Party Ain't a Party by Queen Pen featuring the Lost Boys. This is the standard motto. This is your boy DJ Lo. Tune in for the

Yeah, that was Pete Rock and CL Smooth. They reminisce over you. That's a dedication song to T-R-O-Y, their buddy Trouble T. Roy, part of the group, group Heavy D. He had died in a tragic accident. But this is Roughneck by MC Light. We're keeping it gully in New York where hip-hop started. So you're listening to The Standard.

Oh, yeah, this is going to be our last song for the standard model. This one's by Naughty by Nature. It's called OPP. Enjoy. Thanks for letting me hang out. Hopefully, we'll see you soon. This is the standard model. This is your boy, DJ Lo Simmons, LoSimmons.com. 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

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You are tuned in to DJ and the Ride. This is your boy DJ Lo Simmons filling in for DJ Ride tonight. Hopefully you are having a wonderful night. You were just tuned in to the Standard Model, which also featured me, but you're listening to WCBN FM Ann Arbor. How y'all doing? I'm feeling fine tonight. I wish I had some of these sound effects just to be like, or just like jingles or something, like a wind chime of something dangling from a porch. All right, I might have lost you there. But anyway, all right, it's your boy Lo Simmons. Like I said, I'm filling in for DJ Rye. We're going to play some tunes all the way until 1 a.m. because this is the top of the hour for Wednesday the 19th. You'll be hearing me a little bit later this morning at 10 a.m. for my show, The Flavor Frequency. But let's kick things off with Keysa, and this is Hideaway on WCBN FM 88.3 on your FM dial. 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Listed at 734-489-9894, or call me 734-763-3500. I know somebody's passing through, probably heading out of town. All right, y'all, Hideaway.

Listen, you're listening to DJ in the Rye, DJ Rye's weekly show. This is the top of the hour, the midnight to 1 a.m. hour. It's your boy Lo Simmons hanging out on a Wednesday. Today's the 19th. Listen, you'll hear from me a little bit later at 10 a.m. for the flavor frequency, where I always say Sonic flavors, always fresh mixes. All right, so that was Twista. He's the one with the tongue, Twista, you know, the rap. But that was called Slow Jams, which featured Kanye West and Jamie Foxx. That's a 2004 release. And to kick things off on the show tonight, we had Kaiza with the song called Hideaway. We're going to keep things rolling. This is a song actually by one of the homies, Siggity. This one is called Bella Loud Baddie. Hope you're enjoying yourselves. This is DJ in the Rye Show. Let's get it.

WCBN FM and Arbor, tuned in to the DJ and the Rice Show. It's your boy Lo Simmons filling in. You can follow me at Lo Simmons on all social media. I can't even say it right. At all social media platforms, my goodness, I almost said programs. You can find me here on this program. All my people listening, hey, if you want to text in, got any requests, hit me up with 734-489-9894, or you can call in 734-763-3500. Keeping this thing rolling, I'm going to play a little bit of Alicia Keys. No one, you had just listened to Sade, Kiss of Life. Let's get it.

0: Listen, I need y'all to stay alive out there. Take a deep breath. Inhale, exhale. Listen, I guess part of the vibes. We're just having a good time. I got a request via text. Someone wants to hear some Pink Sweats, but that was by the Bee Gees, Staying Alive. Andy Gibbs, in particular, of the Bee Gees, really enjoys music. I played Alicia Keys prior to that. Her song was called No One, and that's pretty much what's going on. I need to hit up a couple of these PSAs so y'all know what and what not to do. So let's go ahead and hit up these PSAs, and I'm going to check back like Chuck Woolery used to say. I'll be back in 2 and 2. Listen, you're listening to the DJ in the Rye Show. It's your boy, Lo Simmons.
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0: All right, look, you heard the PSAs. We are back. This is their early morning edition here on 88.3 FM. You're listening to the voice of Lo Simmons at Lo Simmons. All social media, losimmons.com. If you ask somebody, if they don't tell you, I'm going to let you know. I'm hanging out and filling in for DJ Rye tonight. We're going to keep this thing rolling. I've been keeping it real smooth, grooving. This song is by Pink Sweats. It's called Run Through Fire. Sorry, Vina. I ain't high.

Hey, shout out to the phone text lines at 734-489-9894. That come from a long-time listener. Thank you so much for that song. That was called Honesty by Pink Sweats. Prior to that, we had Just Kicking It by Escape, and then Run Through the Fire, also by Pink Sweats. We're going to keep this thing rolling, keep this thing moving and grooving. This one's by Wale and Leon Thomas. It's called Watching Us.

All right, that's a new single called Watching Us by Wale and Leon Thomas. Listen, this next song I'm going to play is by a Detroit local. She has recently won, actually the year before last, her name is Zaire, and she won the Detroit Fireworks competition, you know, but this is her new single, 2026 release. Shout out to Zaire. Fairy Gang, what's up? This song is called Hustler. Let me know what you think. Call in 734-763-3500 or text in 734-489-9894. Once again, this is Hustler by Zaire. Let's go, Z. Z'd up.

Yeah, listen, that was artist by the name of Scales, Shake Buddy, Shake Body single. That is a OHK Entertainment release. Gonna keep this thing shaking it up, soca style. I'm going to play Darib. It's called Say You Love Me. Let's kick it. We're here in the DJ in the Rye show with your boy DJ Low, filling in for DJ Rye. What's up, Rye? Thanks for letting your boy fill in.

0: Hello, this is DJ The Pola. My name is Gianna. I go by, oh, I just said my DJ name, LOL. You're listening to Double DJ. This is my last show. I'm very distracted because I can hear my voice playing on speaker somewhere. So I'm like hearing the delay and it's really messing with me. But yeah, this is my last show here. Very sad. This has always been a very special ritual for me. I gotta get over that echo. It's like driving me nuts. But yeah, typical approach I've had to my shows for the past few weeks has been to just sort of like look for artists that either I trust or that are promising, and then look for stuff from them that I haven't heard yet and check it out on these huge speakers that we have here, live with you guys. And then I typically give like my thoughts for anything new I've heard. But I've been able to discover some really, really great music in some really fun ways. I always feel like when I'm here, I feel like I have the whole building to myself, which isn't entirely true. There are technically janitors, but I never see them. So I like to think that it's my building during this time. But yeah, I'm definitely going to miss it. This has definitely been like a safe space for me. Kind of like a space where I could like let loose, especially during the semester. But yeah, most of the music I play is in like the IDM general sound. But then I like to play some like alternative rock, some hip hop. I almost always play like something from Outkast and something from Sufjan Stevens. And usually something from Beach House, but yeah. I'm gonna try to end this show with a song that means a lot to me. It's meant a lot to me my entire life. It's Chicago by Sufjan Stevens. I grew up with my dad playing Illinois, like his CD of Illinois in the car when we would drive around. But I also recently was at NELP, which was a life-changing program and experience for me, and I think I can safely say most, if not everyone there. Wow, I realize I'm yapping today a lot more than usual. I guess I'm just like sentimental. I don't know. But yeah, I'm going to try to end the show with that. It was the first song that a few of the vans listened to on the way back from the program, and we all kind of bonded over sobbing over that song. And it was such a surreal experience to listen to music in that way that I did when we heard that song. I never listened to music before that way. I never heard it before in that way. So I'm excited to end the show and my time here with that song. It feels appropriate. All right, that is enough talking. We're going to get to some IDM first. I'm feeling some IDM. I have to decide what to play. You know what? Outkast was kind of speaking to me. I think I'll start with Outkast. I'm going to start with Stankonia. That's the self-titled. Humble Mumble. I'm going to listen to Humble Mumble first. Start this show off with a banger. Okay. Should probably put the CD in. It's ideal if I want to play the music. LOL. How's your night been? How's your day been? I guess you can answer that for yourself and not me because I can't hear you. But you can text. I never announced this before. You can text me as I'm DJing. If I can find. Yes, you can text 734-489-9894. So if you have any song requests, you are free to text that. You can also call here. To be honest, I'm not quite sure if it's the same number. Yeah, I don't think so. But you can find it on the main page. Okay, I'm going to get to the music. I've never talked nearly this much at the beginning of my shows. Okay, we're going to play Humble Mumble by Outkast. And then from there, probably just some IDM. We'll see how I'm feeling. Enjoy.
1: Yowski-wowski, peesky-weesky, all aboard the Stankonia Express. The underground smell road, everybody's looking for an excuse to let loose.

All right. That song that just ended was Routine by Ski Mask. Before that was Unspoken by Fortet. Before that was another Fortet song called Parallel Six. And before that was You and Your Folks, Me and My Folks by Funkadelic. And then we started the show off with Humble Mumble by Outkast Fury King. I was trying to say featuring Erykah Badu. So I've already heard Humble Mumble before, and I heard Unspoken by Fortet once on this show. And yeah, everything else is new. I'm really enjoying the lineup so far. I feel like all of these have been really good. That last Ski Mask song, this is the second song I've heard from them, and he interests me in particular. Like his music is super, super cool. I'm this has been such a fun way to explore artists like through the show. I'm really gonna miss this. I guess we could just move onward. Up next, I have a song called Stay the Same by Bonobo. Bonobo is another artist that I'm exploring at the moment, and I've been super impressed by what I've heard from him. And this is supposed to be, I don't want to say supposed to be, but like a lot of people think that this is his best album. So I'm really excited to hear a cut from it. After this, I think I'm going to play something from Ulrich Snaus. I haven't decided what yet, but yeah, I think I'm going to be keeping up this IDM theme throughout the night until the end when I play Chicago by Sufjan Stevens. So yeah, for now, here is Stay the Same by Bonobo.

All right, that song that just ended was, I don't know how to say that, Fleur by Autechre. Before that was Goodbye by Ulrich Schnauz. Before that was Proper Hoodage by Eamon Tobin. And then before that, I don't remember which half the song was in, but it was Stay the Same by Bonobo. I really enjoyed the Bonobo song. It did like impress me in a similar way that to the other Bonobo songs I've heard so far. Definitely kind of scratching the same itch that I haven't really been able to get scratched by any other producer. Eamon Tobin's song was, and Ulrich, so Goodbye, the names of the songs were Proper Hoodage and then Goodbye. Those two tracks were like amazing. I really got lost in Goodbye in particular. I will definitely be listening to those again and checking those artists out. And then the last song, I thought it was cool. I don't know if it's a song I would want to play on radio, but it was cool for me at least. But I'm going to now end my show with Chicago by Sufjan Stevens. There's not a lot of time left, so I'm just going to go ahead and get that song on. It's been a pleasure DJing here. I hope you guys have enjoyed the show. I hope you all have a great night.

A lot of people don't bother about their friends in the vegetable kingdom. They think, what can I say? What can a person like myself say to a vegetable? But the answer is simple, my friends. Just call and tell them how you feel about muffins, pumpkins, wax paper, Caledonia, mahogany's elbows, and green things in general. No!

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3: 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Pass the peas like you used to say. Pass the peas like you used to say.

0: The Ruddles there with Cheese and Onions from the Ruddles album. I've got a really great alternate version of Glass Onion by the Beatles, the actual Beatles, but I couldn't find it. So we all miss out. Tune into my show sometime Friday morning, 6 to 9 a.m., and you might well hear it. For that, we heard the JBs with Pass the Peas, always a favorite. Frank Zappa gave us Son of Mr. Green Jeans from Hot Rats, and the Mothers of Invention gave us Mr. Green Jeans before that, Eat Your Greens. That came from Uncle Meat. Pink Floyd gave us Vegetable Man, a tune that went unreleased for many years, a Syd Barrett tune. That came from a collection called The Early Years, 1965 to 1967, Cambridge Station. The Mothers of Invention with the Invocation and Ritual Dance of the Young Pumpkin, preceded by Call Any Vegetable, both of those from Absolutely Free. And then before that was Half Man, Half Biscuit with Asparagus Next Left from their album Achtung Bono, which is a great title. And I already announced In Excess, so we are caught up for now. Hey, how'd you like those peas? I liked them. You want some more peas?
1: Can we do it again?
2: Yeah, yeah.
1: Can we do it again?
2: Yeah, yeah.
1: Can we do it again?
2: Yeah, yeah.
1: I need to do it again.
2: Yeah, yeah.
1: Do it!

That's that Washington Road they're coming back up. Washington, Georgia, I mean. Yeah. Not D.C. Junk, yeah. Yeah, junk.

break. Yeah. Now when you think of L, I'm not gonna ask you what you think of, because you told me that already. Fred, think of something friendly. Oh, friendly Fred. Like a friendly Fred, like a cheese box. Square. Excuse me, friendly. Okay. Can you play in the key of L? I don't ask the drummer, can he play in the key of L? I hope he can. Fred, I hate to say it. Can you find the key of F on there? Can you find the key of F? Okay, but I'm not gonna count it off. I'm just gonna drop my hand. And then when you hit F, I'm gonna pick it up off the floor. I mean, I'm sorry.

All right. I'm going to have to talk over this. Sorry, Pavement. This is And Carrot Rope from Terror Twilight. Before that, we heard the Beach Boys with Vegetables from the Smile Sessions. And the JBs gave us More Peas from Doing It to Death, 1973. That's it for Vegetable Medley. Stay tuned for a great show, Video Life, with one of the great theme songs. So stay tuned for Sam. 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

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You are listening to me, Sam, here on Video Life. I'm drinking a Mr. Pibb Zero, so I'm really riding a high here. Let's talk music. We just heard from Roy Head and the Traits with their song Treater Right, released as a single in 1965. Now, do I know anything about Roy Head? The answer is no. I know Roy Head and the Traits started when they were teens in high school. That song was from when Roy was 24, 1965. It was released as a single. The reason why I know that song is not because of Roy Head's version, but there's this outrageous version of that song performed live by Tom Jones on YouTube. If you look it up on the Tom Jones Show, 1969, it's incredible. He's really getting down, getting funky on that track. Treat Her Right. Before that, a more room temperature track, Born Too Late, by the Ponytails, 1958. And that went to number 3 in the UK, number 7 in the US. You can hear that song in the 1973 film, That'll Be the Day, which just, that movie has one of the best soundtracks. That'll Be the Day. Incredible soundtrack. If you've never seen it, you should. Has David Essex in it, Ringo Starr, Billy Fury, and Keith Moon. Before that, also from 1958, Pat Suzuki with How High the Moon from her first studio album. Pat Suzuki grew up being displaced in a Japanese internment camp under Executive Order 9066. After the war, she graduated college, fell into performing in a touring production of The Tea House of the August Moon. A few years later, she was on Broadway in Flower Drum Song, the Rodgers and Hammerstein piece. She became friends with John F. Kennedy, I think performed at his inauguration. Anyway, Pat's still with us. She's about to turn 96 next month, September 22nd. And before that, Chris Spedding with Video Life, Guitar Graffiti, 1979, if you can believe it. Hey, here's Honey Limited on WCBN-FM, Ann Arbor.

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You are listening to Video Life with me, Sam. We just heard from the Lovin' Spoonful with You Didn't Have to Be So Nice. Now, first released as a single, then it was on their 1966 album Daydream. That song inspired Brian Wilson's composition For God Only Knows. Now, the song itself is inspired by Steve Boone's date with Nurit Wild, the Laurel Canyon socialite, who was especially nice on their first date. Nurit would later star in some episodes of The Monkees, and she would go on to date Mike Nesmith, I believe. Before that, The Rain, The Park, and Other Things by the Cowsills from 1967. Bill Cowsill is on lead vocals. The background vocals are done by his mother, Barbara Cowsill. The rain sounds in that song are slowed down sounds of bacon sizzling in a pan. Before that, another song with some twinkling percussion, Archie Bell and the Drells with Here I Go Again, their 1969 song from their album of the same name, not to be confused with the Whitesnake song. There's no Tawny Catane on this. Anyway, if you want to enjoy some more Archie Bell work, please look up Yellow Magic Orchestra on Soul Train. They performed a version of the Archie Bell and the Drells song Tighten Up. Yellow Magic Orchestra on Soul Train, Archie Bell and the Drells. Before that, the song Know You Are by Honey Limited. That was from Honey Limited's debut album, 1968. That album has 8 songs. Each song is amazing. The Warrior, Know You Are, I've Got Your Man, Silk and Honey, For Your Mind, Come Down, Louie Louie, and Tomorrow Your Heart. One of the best records of 1968, produced by Lee Hazelwood. And you can guess where they were formed. Where were Honey Limited formed? That's right, Wayne State University. They were all students at Wayne State and were originally a backing group for Bob Seger. I called the Mama Cats. Anyway, from 1960s Beatle-adjacent music to the mod and power pop of the 1970s, here's The Jam on WCBN-FM, Ann Arbor.

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You are listening to Video Life with me, Sam. Let's flip this set. We first listened to Start by The Jam, the lead single to the band's fifth album, Sound Effects. Did I play that the other week? I can't remember. I had thought of playing it last week anyway. That song knocked David Bowie from number one. He was at the top of the UK charts with Ashes to Ashes, and along came Start. Start is, when we're talking about the Jam singles, nestled in between Going Underground and That's Entertainment, which is like an incredible 1-2-3 punch. After that, from a few years later, I Look Around by the Rain Parade, also playing around with that Revolver kind of sound. That was from their 1983 album Emergency Third Rail Power Trip, seminal work in the Paisley Underground. The lead singer of the Rain Parade, Dave Robeck, went on to form Opal, which then turned into Mazzy Star, 1989. You can also see Dave in the French film, I never know how to say his name, Olivier Assayas? I don't know how to say his name. But the French filmmaker's film, Clean, with Maggie Cheung, Dave Robeck plays himself in that movie. After that, we had not Mazzy Star, but Big Star with In the Street on their debut record, 1972's number one record, which is so great. Jump ahead a few decades and you get There's a Brain in My Head by White Denim from 2016's Stiff. That was their seventh album. White Denim, just a few months ago, released their 13th studio album, entitled 13, if you can believe it. You can check that out wherever records are sold. Let's listen to the Cocteau Twins here on WCBN-FM, Ann Arbor.

Hello and welcome. 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You are listening to Video Life with me, Sam. We just heard from Kate Bush. That was from 1989's The Sensual World. Her song Heads Were Dancing. That features Mick Karn on fretless bass, giving that song some of the 80s energy of the band Japan, which kind of sets it apart from most of the sensual world. I also love how Kate Bush's vocals are, like, they have a close chambered sound. I don't know how to describe this. There's a short, crisp reverb that seems to end in some sort of artificial space in the middle of the song. If you listen to Hounds of Love by Kate Bush, it's also the same kind of thing. Her vocals have this reverb that ends in an artificial box in the center of a more expansive song. Do you know what I'm talking about? Anyway, before that, I Kicked a Boy by the Sundays. That was on their 1990 album Reading, Writing, and Arithmetic, their debut album. That album also features the great Here's Where the Story Ends, Harriet Wheeler on vocals there. Before that, Wong Fei with Fu Zhao, the title track from her 1996 album. The title means restless or impatient, expressing a lot of the same sentiment as so much Chinese art from that particular period. Inspired by the Cocteau Twins. Cocteau Twins are actually on the album for two songs. That song in particular features as much made-up language as it does Chinese. Fu Zhao, one of the best albums of the 1990s, in my opinion. And before that, Cocteau Twins themselves with Chico Buff from 1988's Bluebell Knoll. Lead singer Elizabeth Frazier released an album a couple years ago, I think in 2000,

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12: 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It is Monday night. It is 10:01, and the show is Short Circuit. Normally, DJ Eli is here, but DJ Eli is no longer with us, and so this is DJ Scott. And I will be with you for the next 4 hours. I'll be doing the Short Circuit show from 10 to 11, Stairway to Heaven from 11 to 12, my regular show, The Dumpster Dive from 12 to 1, and then I'll continue on from 1 to 2. So 4 hours we've got together. If anybody has any special requests, definitely let me know. 763-3500. That's 734's area code. And I'm just going to let you know now that WCBN is a station that is based in Ann Arbor, and we are licensed to the Regents of the University of Michigan, and any views expressed by DJs or the artists they play are not necessarily meant to represent the views of the Regents who hold our broadcasting license. And let's play some music, because you didn't come here to hear me talk. You tuned in to hear some good tunes. So we're going to start with some blues, and we're going to just kind of go on all over the place. So if you don't like what you hear, hang on to the next song. Maybe you like that one. All right. Here we go.

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0: All right, everybody out there in the listening audience, you are listening to Short Circuit on WCBN FM Ann Arbor, and this is Scott filling in for DJ Eli, who is no longer with us. He's gone on to some greater pastures. Not that there's anything greater than WCBN FM Ann Arbor, you know that, and that's why you're tuned in right now, and I'm going to let you know what you have been tuned in to for the last half hour. Set started out with Lil Johnson and Honey, You're So Good to Me. And then we heard the Chicago Swingers with I Wonder Who's Boogieing My Woogie Now. And then the Chicago Black Swans with Don't Tear My Clothes. And Mildred Bailey with All That Glitters Is Not Gold. Now, Mildred Bailey is a interesting singer in our history. She was the one who... Billie Holiday and Ella Fitzgerald and a lot of the early blues jazz singers modeled their sound after. And she was also, I think she was half Native American, one of the early folks who made a real big dent in the jazz singing and the style in which jazz singing became a thing down the road. Anyway, so that was Mildred Bailey with All That Glitters Is Not Gold from 1957. And the album Me and the Blues. Then we heard a couple by Mose Allison. First one, Ask Me Nice, off the 1970 release Western Man, and then Your Molecular Structure, which he released many versions of that, but that was off the 1976 Your Mind Is on Vacation release. And then we heard a couple from Brave Combo. Brave Combo is the only polka band to ever receive a Grammy Award, in case you're interested, but neither of these songs were what they received a Grammy Award for. However, we heard Besame Mucho off Humansville from 1988, and then Jugo de Piña from Music for Squares in 1981 release. And the last song we just heard was the Bridge City Sinners with the song Heavy off their 2024 release on Flail Records, In the Age of Doubt. So we're going to have a brief public service announcement here, and then we're going to get on with some more music. And when we get on with more music, we're going to start out with some Blondie. But first, we're going to hear some good stuff. Here we go.
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0: landgenoten. Wij herhalen het bericht dat wat wij allen zo lang hebben verwacht.
1: Just a few minutes ago, the president of the United States turned from Houston Street onto Elm Street on his way to a scheduled luncheon appearance at the Simmons Trade Mine. As the president turned, applause broke out from a sparse crowd on both sides of the street. And as he went by the Kenton Schoolbook Depository, headed for the Triple Underpass, there were three loud reverberating explosions. Three loud reverberating explosions. Reverberating explosions. Loud reverberating explosions. Loud reverberating explosions. Triple Underpass, there were three loud reverberating explosions. Nobody moved. Everyone seemed stunned. Everyone seemed stunned. Nobody moved. Everyone seemed Everyone seemed stunned. A few seemed to look around, wondering who has the firecrackers. Firecrackers. Wondering who has the firecrackers. Who has the firecrackers. There are two witnesses who were near the president's car at the time of the explosions, who say that shots were fired. Who say that shots were fired. Who say that shots were fired. That shots were fired. From which upper window, we do not know. We do not and cannot confirm the report at this time. That the president has been shot. The president has been shot.

shot.

All right, everybody out there in Radio Land, we are getting to the end of the first of the 4 hours that I am on the air tonight. This is the end of Short Circuit, the show that normally Eli DJs, but I've been filling in. I'm going to let you know what you've been listening to for the last half hour or so. Started out with Blondie and Will Anything Happen from 1978's Parallel Lines release. And then we heard Black Oak, Arkansas with Madman off the High on the Hog release from 1973. Then we heard a local band from the past, Frank Allison and the Odd Sox, with the song Paul Green from Monkey Business. It was a 1988 release. If anybody remembers back in the day when Frank Allison and the Odd Sox played, man, those were some special shows. If Frank's listening out there, cheers to you, bud. And everybody else who was in the Odd Sox as well. That was amazing music. In any case, then we heard Butthole Surfers out of Austin, Texas, with the song Cowboy Bob from 1985 release Psychic Powerless, Another Man's Sack. Then we heard a couple songs from the... Well, actually, we heard one song from Viva Un Conjunto, which was a compilation that was put out to benefit folks in South Africa during apartheid. And the song was Frippery by the band Morzelpronk. Then we heard Angry Samoans with Death of Biwak from STP, not LSD, which was a 1987 release. Then we heard another one from that Viva Un Conjunto compilation that was The X, the Dutch punk band, with the song Dallas, Texas, 1988. And then the last song you heard was the 80s hair metal band Wasp with the song School Days. That was a 1984 release. Right now in the background you've got the Budos Band, and the song is Sixth Hammer. And we're going to let this play out, and then we'll get into some more stuff in a little bit with the next show, which I'll be subbing in for, which is normally DJ Angel, and the show is Stairway to Heaven. But let's let this play, and then we'll do some more stuff. 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
10: Isn't that great?

This is your brain when well done. This is your brain when half baked. This is your brain in a can. This is your brain on ice. This is your brain in a chainsaw massacre. 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This is your brain in spam. This is your brain in Jeffrey's fridge. 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

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This is DJ Scott. I'm filling in for Angel tonight. I'm going to let you know what you've been listening to. Started out the show tonight with Jeremy Fisher and the song Lemon Meringue Pie. That was from a 2004 release, Let It Shine. And then we heard Hal Finn with Turn Away, a song about kicking alcohol. That was from 2025 release. And then we heard the Dreadnoughts with Gavrilio from a 2017 release, Foreign Skies. And then we heard the Hard Boys with This Is Your Brain. And lastly, we just heard Canis Hex with Skeleton. I want to thank you for tuning in tonight. Keep tuned. We're going to be playing lots of good music. I'll be with you for the next 2 hours and 41 minutes or so, give or take. But we're going to continue on with some more music right now. About half past the hour, we'll do some events information. But right now, we've got Orchestra OK Jazz with the song Kiwita Kumunani. Enjoy.

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3: All right, everybody out there in Radio Land, I'll let you know what you've been listening to since last time I let you know. And then we're going to get into some events information. So, the first song that we heard in this last three-song set was Orchestra OK Jazz with Kawita Kumanani. And then we heard Sekvoya with Village of Stole. Then Onda Tropica with Mi Negra. Right now in the background, you've got the Budos Band with the song Silver Stallion. Well, let's talk about what's going to be happening. Let you know some things you might want to get into checking out in the next few days. So tomorrow, Tuesday, August 18th, at Zalgas Grotto at 5 p.m., will be the Easy Street Jazz Band, as they always are at 5 o'clock on Tuesdays. Also tomorrow at 7:30 p.m. at the Fisher Theater in Detroit, it's going to be Gladys Knight. Might be worth checking out that legend. Then at the Arc tomorrow night, we have Devin Almond with GA20. Devin Almond is the son of Greg Almond from the Almond Brothers. Also at the Dreamland Theater at 26 North Washington Street, Nipsey, at 9:30 tomorrow night will be a screening of the 1989 French film My Nights Are More Beautiful Than Your Days. The story features a computer scientist with a neurological illness and a psychic performer who's dealing with her own psychological damage. At the Blue Llama Jazz Club on Wednesday, August 19th, will be Third Coast Swing. There's also going to be an 8:30 show, so 7 o'clock and 8:30, if you want to go check out Third Coast Swing at the Blue Llama Jazz Club. Also on Wednesday the 19th at the Arc will be the band Chastity Brown, or maybe that's an individual. I'm not really sure. You can go find out. It's at 8 p.m. On the 20th at the Royal Oak Music Theater is Todd Rundgren with, I don't know who he's touring with, but that's at 6:30 p.m. on the 20th, Thursday. At the Blue Llama Jazz Club that night at 7 p.m., is Nuke's Time, a tribute to Sonny Rollins, and that'll feature Andrew Bishop, Jesse Kramer, Andy Peck, Rick Rowe, and other musicians. Also on the 20th at Ziggy's in Ypsilanti at 7 p.m. will be Lopsider, Wet Body, and Lavona. And then at the Token Lounge on the 20th, the Gallia Volt Band with Kent Burnside. And at Caesars Windsor in Windsor, Ontario, will be John Fogerty at 8 p.m. That's all on Thursday, August 20th. 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So we're going to hear a brief public service announcement, and we're going to get on with some more music. Hope everybody's having a good night.
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slip. I don't know about himself and the emotions that he's got. He's puzzled within formation of disinformation. 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
5: And you are listening to WCBN FM, Ann Arbor. This show has been and will be for another 14 minutes or so. Stairway to Heaven, normally hosted by DJ Angel, and tonight subbed in by Scott. I'm going to let you know what you've been listening to since we did events information a little while back. This last set started out with Tom, Rudy Webb, and Cosmic Mars Rock. Then we heard Crespo and the Remarkable One with Insult to Injury. That's Dark Matter Part 2. Then we heard Fanfare, Ciocarlia, and Adrian Rosso with Transylvanian Twist. Fanfare, Ciocarlia, if anybody's familiar with them, is probably one of the most famous bands to come out of Romania. It's a 12-piece brass band. They're touring in Europe right now. I really wish they were touring in the States right now. I'd go see them in a heartbeat. Then we heard the Bubamara Brass Band with the song Nerin. Up next, we've got Eduardo Aruja and Sylvania with Manda Embora a Tristeza.

All right, we're getting close to the end of the hour here. I'm going to let you know the last couple songs you listened to. The most recent one there being The Devil Makes Three in the song I Love Doing Drugs. And then before that, we heard Eduardo Arujo y Silvina with Manda Embora a Tristeza off their Mr. Bongo release. We got time for one more, and then we'll get into my regular show, which is The Dumpster Dive. It's coming up next. But this last song we're going to play tonight for Stairway to Heaven is Geraldo Pino and The Heart Beats, and the song is Power to the People. Keep listening.

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3: Well, it looks like I'm going to have to stick around again for an hour, so let's play some other stuff. Eventually.

A little bit of a miscue with the King Tubbies in the background, but that's okay. Let's call this a set break. So, Marvin Gaye we just heard with Court of the Common Plea, a kind of lost and found song from Marvin Gaye. Late re-release of some great tapes that came out in the 90s. We heard some gospel from the Spiritual Keynotes, Ashamed of Jesus, from a collection called I Heard the Angels Singing, Electrified Gospel, Electrifying Gospel, from the Nashboro label. Boom, 13 Floor Elevators before that with Splash One, Now I'm Home, from the psychedelic sounds of the 13th Floor Elevators. We heard a great instrumental from Dino and the Deltones called Slapstick, from a weird collection called Los Alamos Grind. We heard Eclipse Soul with a K from Psicosi. Oh, no, Eclipse Soul was the artist, sorry. Psicosi was the song on a collection called Black Rio that I treasure. From an Easy Star release called the Prester John Sessions, we started out with Tommy T and a little Ethiopian-influenced jazz reggae called Eden, featuring Gigi. Okay, Jerry Butler's up, so let's let him have the stage.

Well, that was cool. From a very weird album that I bought years ago called Lavender Jungle. It was apparently a collection of things that were put out on a record label associated with a gay bar in L.A. That was Gary Warren with Midnight Rain. Interesting set, too. Before Gary Warren, we heard Guy Double Amboli from the album Ghana Funk doing Bolga Basia. We heard the Dirt Bombs from one of my favorite albums of all time, Ultra Glide in Black, and I'll Wait. Billy Cole, obscure soul artist, did Jump the Gun. We heard Yvonne Fair with a great one called Say Yeah Yeah, I believe produced by James Brown. Some salsa from the Fania label, Roberto Rowena y su Apollo Sound, and their version of Take Five, the Nicola Conte remix from a record called I Like It Like That, Fania Records Remixed. Patty Hamilton did The Way You Treat Me, Baby. We heard Jerry Butler open the set up with Don't Let Love Hang You Up. Good advice, and that was kind of a gospel-flavored number, and I think I got another gospel-flavored number to start out this next set, so let's go. We got about, only 10 minutes left, only a couple songs. So Brian does Freeform. Hope you're enjoying it.

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Cooper. Behind me, I've got Massive Attack with Black Milk. Before that, we heard Desire with Black Latex. Before that, Health with Stonefest. Death Spells with Why Is Love So Disastrous? And Ectomorph with Dada.

All right, as I was saying, this whole show is kind of centered around this Death Spells record I just got. The record's called Nothing Above, Nothing Below, and I'm really enjoying it, so we're going to hear a bunch of stuff off of it as much as I can legally play.

0: We just heard Death Spells with End of Life, The Cure with Fascination Street.
1: Wow.
0: Fascination Street. Deftones with Be Quiet and Drive. And behind me I've got Skinny Puppy with Dig It. Coming up next, we got another Death Spells song, some KMFDM, The Prodigy, and that's probably almost it. Hope you've enjoyed.

0: Well, it's interesting that the very first book of the Bible is creation. And so the most divine act, apparently, is creation.
1: Yeah.
0: So art, literature, music, film, the act of being creative is a divine calling and should be treated that way.
1: Absolutely.
0: That's how we look at it.
1: Yeah. Mm-hmm. We're glad to hear artists like yourself articulate that. So.
0: Oh, thank you. Thank you. This is Genesis Bariah Purit, and you're listening to WCBN-FM, Ann Arbor.

Good morning, my friends. This is DJ Vic Business. We are playing you the showcase of the Girls in Music and Technology Camp this morning. Every year, the School of Music, Theater and Dance and the Performing Arts Technology Program host a two-week music intensive teaching their high school campers everything they need to know to become performing arts technology superstars. They make their own instruments. They create their own original songs. They perform them live. They learn to make beats, to mix and master their own tracks. They produce an incredible performance and do a live showcase at the end of their program. But I also wanted the opportunity for you, the listening public, to hear the songs of our burgeoning future musicians. So without further ado, there are 10 members of the camp, all somewhat local. I actually don't know where they're from. 10 students in the GMAT program. Each one of them will give a short description of their song, and you'll get to hear it in its entirety. They also made their own call signs, so get excited about that. You're currently listening to Sizzalean by Julian D'Angelo, and I'll give you just a few seconds before we get into the meat of the program. Thank you so much for joining us here on

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6: My name is Matthew, and I called my piece timeless because the round sound of the synth, the arpeggiated guitar, and the running hi-hats all contribute to the feeling of endless adventure in this piece. I really hope you enjoy it.

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4: 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Got tired of EDM, so I made some ambient music.

Hello, my name is Chicken, and my song name is No Way Back. I made it while thinking about, like, a time traveler. So the person goes into a wormhole at the beginning, and they get sucked in, and then they get transported to a strange planet. And at the end, it's a feeling of helplessness, and that's all. Thank you.

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This is Vic Business here on WCBN FM Ann Arbor. If you are just tuning in or just woke up, that was the original compositions of the high school students participating in the School of Music, Theater, and Dance Girls in Music and Technology program. 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Today is Wednesday, the 19th of August, and tonight at 7 p.m., Third Coast Swing is playing at Blue Llama, 7 and 8:30. Also tonight, Chastity Brown is playing at 8 p.m. at The Arc. Tomorrow, Thursday, the 20th of August, Todd Rundgren is playing at the Royal Oak Music Theater. Nuke's Time, a tribute to Sonny Rollins at Blue Llama. Lopsider, Wet Body, and Lavona at Ziggy's. And Ethan Olson with Tyler Hicks and the 696 Blues Band at Trina Soaps. Oh wait, oh, these continue into Thursday. You are going to be lousy with music to see on Thursday. Continuing, the Gallia Volt Band with Kent Burnside at the Token Lounge in Westland. John Fogerty playing at Caesars in Windsor, Ontario, if you feel like crossing the bridge. The Trues Acoustic Trio, themselves crossing the bridge from Canada, are playing at The Arc. And the Ferritones are playing their Thursday night show at The Last Word. Finally, we are into Friday, the 21st. Hollerfest begins with Sherry Kane and Dave Steele, Audra Kabat, Jive Colossus, and other performers at the Frog Holler Farm. That continues Friday, Saturday, and Sunday. Tickets are not required, but RSVPs are requested. So if you feel like experiencing Hollerfest, it is available at Frog Holler Farm in Brooklyn, Michigan, all weekend. The Blind Pig is doing an Americana and country music showcase called Michigan Twang, featuring the Rusty Snails, Billy Bork, and Vikaleli. That starts at 5 p.m. on Friday. Steve Lucky and the Rumba Bums are playing it live. Brandi Carlile with opening act I'm With Her at Meadowbrook. Nitzer Ebb with Reese Fulber at the Magic Bag. Our ever-famous Pontiac Trailblazers at the North Star Lounge doing their Friday night set, 7 p.m. A performance art festival at Theater Nova called We Sold Out, featuring 3 plays, Finding Glorp, Ronnie Jr., Teenage Antichrist, and Peeboo. That will continue both Friday and Saturday, as well as the following weekend. D. Von the Illest with Mo Grease and Dre Dav are playing at Ziggy's, and the City Lines, Good Man's Brother, and Head Full of Ghosts at Ann Arbor Funhouse, which finally takes us through the end of this week. It's going to start getting very busy as the students start returning to town and the music scene better than ever. So make sure you stay tuned to WCBN. 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I'm going to let you experience some acid house while I cue up some more electro to finish out your set. Eddie Now is in the house for Now and Then, so keep it tuned all the way to the left of that dial. This is DJ Vic Business, and you're listening to WCBN.

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0: Einstein's fear of wolves is perfect. As the Eskimo legend puts it so neatly, soon for the billionth time, wolf pups enter the world. We know he lives because...
1: 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Eddie Now Is Me Now and Then is my good morning show. Thank you all for listening. Vic Business had some very interesting songs, which is kind of what you get here at WCBN FM Ann Arbor. There's a lot of different hours of rotational music throughout the day, but you all know that if you're a regular listener, and I'm just haven't listened to any reggae in a while, so that is where I'm going today. This is my first couple songs are reggae out of the UK. I'm starting off with UB40. And we'll see where that takes us. Good morning, everybody. If you have a reggae request, I do like to honor my requests, and I appreciate people calling, texting, listening. You could call 734-763-3500, or you could text me at 734-489-9894, and I'd do my best to honor your request. Can't guarantee it, but I try. Good morning, everybody.

0: Oh, halfway through. That last song was Bunny Wailer, very different from what I'm usually hearing from him. Electric Boogie, again, keeping my quest. If I wander around, find something that says boogie on it, I try to play it. He's got another song coming up, Back to School. Geez, I got to play that one too. Anyway, Bunny Wailer, Electric Boogie, the Heptones, On the Road Again. It sounded a little different than On the Road Again from Willie Nelson or Canned Heat, but that was the name of the song. Hepcats before that, No Worries. Gregory Isaacs, Turn Down the Lights, 2000. Tanya Stevens, a very nice voice. The CD reviewer said they liked her voice a lot. I did too. And we started off with a couple of UK reggae, Steel Pulse, Global Warning, African Holocaust from 2004, and UB40 from 1986. Time to get a public service announcement in from WCBN FM Ann Arbor. That's me. That's us. And we'll just keep going. This is our public service announcement, and I'm jumping into Eek a Mouse after this.
1: Think back to the last time you were in nature. What comes to mind? Hiking through a lush forest, floating on a lazy river, or perhaps watching a vibrant sunset on a beach full of glistening plastic bottles and food wrappers? Unfortunately, this isn't a joke. Here in the U.S., we generate the most plastic waste in the world, with 70% of it ending up in landfills. And by the time you're done listening to this ad, more than a dump truck's worth of plastic will have made it into the ocean. 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This is a human problem that can be solved with human action. But it's going to take all of us, from individuals, to businesses, to governments, and everyone in between. 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

I've always been thinking about playing a whole bunch of songs which have a lot of gibberish in it. That one was good. Bing, bing, bing, bing. Anyway, on our new shelf, there is a CD. It looked like I just had to play it. This is Mystic Bowie's Talking Dreads, a whole CD reggae version of the Talking Heads. Who knows what you're going to find out here. Anyway, good morning, and here is Mystic Bowie.

This is a UB40 single large 45. A UB40 with Chrissy Hynde. Before that, the Mighty Diamonds, Tour of the World, Everlasting, Etana. Tanya Stevens had a great voice. I'm just fond of Etana's vocals. I told you about Mystic Bowie and the David Byrne, This Must Be the Place. Only got a couple songs left. But it's almost time for the students to come back to Ann Arbor. So I found a song called Back to School. We'll see where that takes us. Good morning, and thank you all for listening to me, us, WCBN-FM Ann Arbor. There were a couple requests. I didn't get to them. My error. My apologies to you all. Anyway, let's jump into Bunny here. Bunny Wailer, Back to School.

0: again. So run, run, run, free paper bun, then it's back to school again. Do, re, mi, fa, so, la, ti, do, tic, tac, toe, it's all in a row.
1: I don't know about you guys, but I'm right in the studio hanging out with Eddie now, right now. And we are in the back to school vibes because, listen, it is that season. I always appreciate my man and his show, but it is that back to school season. And I'm going to just ride on that vibe and get us kicked off with a little bit of, you know, I'm a funky kind of guy because you're listening to WCBN FM Ann Arbor. And this is the Flavor Frequency with your boy Lo Simmons, Sonic Flavors, always fresh mixes. And my soul brother's here. So I'm going to kick things off. You guys ever hear of Brothers Johnson? They got this song called Stomp. So let's kick things off with a little bit of Stomp, baby. Hope you're having a great Wednesday. It's hump day. It's the Flavor Frequency. It's your boy DJ Lo.

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You are tuned in to WCBN FM Ann Arbor. 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All my listeners out there, what's going on? Ann Arbor, A squared, A deuce, A in the two, or however you want me to put it together. 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Listen, listeners, you can actually text in now. We've done this before, but now let's kind of really get more engagement. 734-489-9894. Let me know what you got going on, or if you'd love to share your voice, please give me a shout. 734-763-3500. Once again, that's 734-763-3500 on the actual phone dial. Like, you'll talk to me, but you won't be heard on air, and then like I'll like take whatever we talked about, and then I'll tell you guys, the audience, what we spoke about, and then, you know, it just kind of gives a little recap. All right, let me quit being silly. I just got done playing the Brothers Johnson Stomp to kick the show off, and that last jam was Confunction. It was called Shake and Dance, and we're still keeping the party vibes going. This one's Party Train by the Gap Band, y'all. Hope you're having a good Wednesday. Let's jam.

Yeah, Jam, and listen, that is Funkadelic. I want to know if it's good to you. I love Funkadelic, all that good stuff. You know, that's that era with Parliament and all that, things like that. So I don't know. I'm just back here just learning more about music, pulled out the records, just, you know, get the dust off them, all that good stuff. But you're tuned in. I hope you're enjoying your day. It's a hump day. It is. We're at that 10:22 hour. I'm going to keep the vibes rolling. I love my funk. I love my disco. This one's by Phyllis Hyman. It's called You Know How to Love Me, Y'all.

0: You know how to love me by Phyllis Hyman. Listen, we're keeping the vibes jamming. You know this is the flavor frequency. It's your boy Lo Simmons. Sonic flavors, always fresh mixes. Hey, are you guys not following me yet? Make sure you follow me online at Lo Simmons, LoWSimmons. Check it out. See all the things I've been up to. I've had an incredible last week. I got to do a little bit more posting more, but this week is also lit. You can catch me obviously here. Last night I did a couple shows, some fillers and substituting. And then this week I'll be hanging out on the Detroit Princess Riverboat all weekend long, all double cruises from Thursday till Sunday. So you catch your boy on the waves, the airwaves and the waterways. I'm on land, sea, and I can't wait to take flight and DJ in the air. I ain't done that, but listen, we got our PSAs. I'll be back in a second. All right, peace.
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0: Oh, yeah, Ann Arbor, what's up? You're listening to WCBN-FM Ann Arbor. It's your boy, Lo Simmons. We're kicking things back. This is the Flavor Frequency. I hope you're having a great day, a great hump day. This song is by Slave. It's called Sly. So let's stay funky, funky, funky.

I like that tune. That was Be Yourself by the Brothers Johnson. I played the Brothers Johnson a little bit earlier. That song was called Free Yourself, Be Yourself. One thing I just learned is that Quincy Jones had a big part in that actual album because... I got my second track planned. Not quite yet. I'm a little early. But Quincy Jones had actually produced that album. But I'm going to kick something into the Beatles. This song is called In My Life. So I got a few more songs left, and it's almost time for me to get out of here. Hope you guys have enjoyed yourself. This is the Flavor Frequency, Low Simmons.

Yeah, that was a real chill tune by the Beatles called In My Life. Prior to that, I played the Brothers Johnson, Free Yourself, Be Yourself, and Funkadelic, One Nation, Under a Groove, Oldie But Goodie, classic. You know, it gives me a little breathing room and stuff like that so I can make some additional selections. Show's almost up, time's almost over, but you're there, I'm here, and together, we're just having a good Wednesday. I don't know about you, but I sure as heck am. All right, hope you guys got some fun things planned for the rest of your day. This is Do I Diddy by Zap, y'all. Check it out.

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This show is The Connection, and I'm The Collection. I'm your host, DJ James. I was looking through my records last week, and I discovered several compilations of old British blues songs. And I decided we're going to listen to a few of those. So let's get started.

0: Hello, everybody, again. Let's catch up with what we've been listening to. Maybe you've been trying to figure out who these various guitar players were. Our first track was by Otis Spann from an album I have called The Blues World of Eric Clapton. There's no information about the tracks on it, except apparently Muddy Waters is playing on this one, but under a pseudonym, and of course Eric Clapton on guitar. Next we had John Mayall and the Blues Breakers from a compilation album called Through the Years that I have of his. And that was a track called Curly by Peter Green. And who else was on that? John McVie and Ainsley Dunbar. John Mayall didn't even appear. Then we had another track by John Mayall and the Blues Breakers where he does appear. This is called The Bear. And that actually had Mick Taylor on guitar. Then we went back to the Blues World of Eric Clapton for a song by the New Orleans pianist Champion Jack Dupre, Shim Sham Shimmy, Eric Clapton again on guitar. Then we went to a compilation album of Fleetwood Mac and heard Peter Green doing his song, Black Magic Woman, later recorded by Carlos Santana. And we heard another Fleetwood Mac song, Dr. Brown, with Jeremy Spencer on slide guitar. And all those albums, I think, were produced or greatly influenced by a fellow named Mike Vernon, who passed away earlier this year. I read his a bit in the New York Times. And he was a producer in that British blues scene. He helped introduce the early version of Fleetwood Mac, which we've been hearing, while they were still a blues band. And we finished that set up with Jeff Beck and the Yardbirds doing New York City Blues off of their Shapes of Things album. So let's do a little, have a promo and do a little events information.
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0: Okay, let's see what's happening. Today is August 21st. No, now it's August 21st. It's August 19th. So Wednesday, August 19th, the Blue Llama Jazz Club tonight. We have Third Coast Swing at 7 and 8:30 at the Arc. Chastity Brown at 8 at the Royal Oak Music Theater in Royal Oak. Todd Rundgren at 6:30. That's tomorrow night, sorry. Also tomorrow night at 7 o'clock at the Blue Llama, we've got a tribute to Sonny Rollins. Ziggy's in Ypsilanti. We've got Lopsider, Wet Body in Livona. At Trino Sof's in Detroit, we've got Ethan Olson with Tyler Hicks and the 696 Blues Band. At the Token Lounge in Westland, the Galia Volt Band. At Caesars Windsor, John Fogerty. At the Arc, the True's Acoustic Trio from Canada. And lastly, for Thursday the 20th, we've got the Ferrotones at 9 o'clock at The Last Word. And then coming up this weekend, we've got Hollerfest out at the Frog Holler Farm. And I'll leave it off with that so we can get back to the music. Let's see. So we're going to stay with blues, but we're going to this side of the Atlantic and do a few more blues songs and then end up down in Texas. First up, we've got Jimmy Witherspoon with Ben Webster. I'm going to move to the outskirts of town.

Okay, welcome back, everybody. You're listening to WCBN-FM Ann Arbor. This is DJ James. I'm almost done. DJ Rose in the studio, getting ready to play some vinyl for you, I believe. So let's see, after Jimmy Witherspoon, we heard Otis Spann, without British guitar players this time, Can't Stand Your Evil Ways, Lightnin' Hopkins, Lightnin's Piano Boogie, T-Bone Walker, the T-Bone Shuffle, and the Wronglers with Jimmy Dale Gilmore doing a traditional song, Deep Ellum Blues. I didn't know until I looked it up. Deep Ellum is the neighborhood of Dallas where all the blues musicians used to hang out and play, including Lightnin' Hopkins and T-Bone Walker that we just listened to. Then we had Joe Ely do St. Valentine off his Letter to Laredo CD, and Lyle Lovett, I've Been to Memphis off of Joshua Judge's Ruth. I saw him in a movie last week, and honestly, I think he should stick with music. Anyway, that's all I've got for today. We're going to go out with one last cut, an instrumental. We're going to listen to a little bit more Lightnin' Hopkins, Lightnin's guitar.

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1: 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We started off listening to Little Wing by Jimi Hendrix. Today's theme of the show is going to be Vietnam War music. I recently just watched Full Metal Jacket by Stanley Kubrick. Crazy, crazy film. Kubrick never disappoints. So I got some Stones lined up, some Nancy Sinatra. That's not really war music, but gonna get some Zeppelin lined up. Some good stuff here today. I'm gonna get into it with Here's the Rolling Stones and Gimme Shelter.

0: Hi, this is Ronnie Wood of The Stones for Rad. You know it's okay to rock and roll and party, because I do it all the time. Just let someone else do the driving. That's what I do. Remember, rock lives, and you should too. Please don't drink and drive.
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4: 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This is DJ Rowe. It's been a minute since I caught up with you guys. Thought I'd let you know what you've been listening to. We started off the hour with Little Wing by Jimi Hendrix, The Rolling Stones with Gimme Shelter, then The Animals, Don't Let Me Be Misunderstood. Then we rolled into some Nancy Sinatra with These Boots Are Made for Walking, Creedence Clearwater with Run Through the Jungle, some more Jimmy with Purple Haze, The Rolling Stones, Play with Fire, Phil Ox, I Ain't Marching Anymore. Once again, more Jimmy with Hey Joe. Then we moved into Black Sabbath with War Pigs, The Animals, We Gotta Get Out of This Place, Led Zeppelin, When the Levee Breaks, and then just now, Creedence again with Up Around the Bend. Today's theme has been Vietnam War songs in honor of, well, I don't know, in honor? I watched Full Metal Jacket earlier in the week, and yeah, really, I give it a 4.5 out of 5. Pretty good. Definitely some heavy scenes. And I've always avoided war movies because I'm like, why do I want to watch a war movie? This is going to make me like feel sad things that I don't want to feel these right now. But I think it's important to watch and kind of reflect on the historical impact of those times and just really, I don't know, educate yourself. Watch a movie or two. Don't be afraid to watch a war movie. That's my little lesson. But I got one more Led Zeppelin song lined up, Black Dog. And then one more. I'll probably check in one more time because I don't know what song I'm going to play after that. I'm running through my stuff. But so yeah, here is Led Zeppelin with Black Dog.

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3: 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Bright and cheerful with occasional smiles followed by a good morning all morning long. You think I'm kidding? 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
5: 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It is now time for Album Sides. My name is DJ Ish, and today we're going to explore the Berlin Trilogy from the one and only David Bowie. So we're going to hear one side of Low, and then we'll move into Heroes, and then Lodger. I need to verify the order, but I think that was pretty much it. David Bowie self-exiled himself, took a young Iggy Pop with him in order to dry out from the drugs and escape to post-World War II Berlin. So let's see what happens. Again, this is Album Sides. My name is DJ Ish, and I'm sitting in this week right here on WCBN-FM Ann Arbor.

All right, this is why we do this. I had never heard that track before. All right, you're tuned into Album Sides right here on WCBN FM Ann Arbor. My name is DJ Ish, and we are exploring David Bowie's Berlin Trilogy, at least side one of all of the albums recorded in a span from 77 through 78, I think. 79, pardon me. Low and Heroes were both recorded in 77. So a little bit of backstory. The trilogy consists of Low, Heroes, and Lodger, which I mentioned, which Bowie recorded in collaboration with Brian Eno. God, to have been a bug on the wall back then. And American producer Tony Visconti, however you want to say it. Basically, they self-exiled. Well, Iggy and Bowie fled to Berlin to, and I quote, rid themselves of worsening drug addiction. So they were very influenced by krautrock, which was burgeoning, and then some of Eno's ambient work. So basically, it was a lot of messing around in the studio. So I don't know it all. I'm not a doctor. I just play one on TV. So the tracks that we heard from side one of Low from 1977, we started with The Speed of Life and then Breaking Glass, What in the World, Sound and Vision, Always Crashing in the Same Car, Be My Wife, and then the first side closer is an instrumental called A New Career in a New Town. Very reflective, if you ask me. So technically, Heroes was also recorded at the same time. I think Heroes was the only one that was actually recorded fully at the Hansa Studio in Berlin proper. So like I said, I need to do a little bit more research, but yeah, the only installment recorded completely in the city. So, and you'll hear some frippertastic guitar stylings on this one coming up. So we're going to listen to side one of Heroes next, right here on Album Sides. My name's DJ Ish, and thanks for listening to WCBN FM Ann Arbor.

All right, that was side one of Heroes from the one and only David Bowie from what is referred to as the Berlin Trilogy. Recorded between the years of 77 and 79, Brian Eno dragged Iggy Pop to Berlin to dry out, basically. They palled up with Carlos Alomar, Brian Eno, Robert Fripp, Adrian Belew, all of your favorites. Where else are you going to hear an hour solid of Bowie? Nowhere. Right here on WCBN FM Ann Arbor, I must say. So Hero starts out with Beauty and the Beast, and then we move into Joe the Lion, and then the one and only Heroes, the title track from that. Tell me you did not raise the volume and shed a small tear for that one. And then that went into Sons of the Silent Age, and then we rounded out with Blackout. So that was Heroes, the second in this installment of a trilogy that Bowie refers to as his DNA. He's coming out of a cocaine haze. Still great music, but I think he liked these performances the best. So we're going to move right into Lodger so we can get the most of our time here. Hopefully we can get the whole side in. So once again, this is Album Sides with your host DJ Ish right here on WCBN-FM Ann Arbor.

African nightmare, one time Mormon, Mormon, falling hullabaloo, and I slapped the nearest bar. And my chairman went too far. Clinton went for rental, Sony wonder how the dollar went down. Gotta get a word to Elizabeth Farber. Hey, oh, we wish me well. 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

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Air strip take off, skimming of a rhino, born in slumberless, then peace, struggle with a child who's dreaming, dreaming, drowned by the drop, so steely, stunt child. 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Over the bushland, over the trees, wise like a orangutan, that was me.

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1: All right, I'm going to take the opportunity to fill you in on Lodger before I get out of here this afternoon. So Lodger's the third and final installment in David Bowie's Berlin Trilogy, in which he explores a drug-free musical creation existence, which, yes, it is possible. So Lodger was the third album, again, very heavily influenced with Brian Eno. During the same time period, Bowie was also producing Iggy Pop's The Idiot and Lust for Life, and you can hear some influences in those albums. So we started out Lodger with Fantastic Voyage, then went into African Night Flight, Move On, and then right now, which I'm rudely interrupting, is Yasa Sen, which is Turkish for long life, I think. All right, then we're going to finish off with Red Sails, which is probably my favorite track on the album, but it's up to you to discover side two of all three albums in this trilogy. Highly worth your time. So thanks again for listening to WCBN FM Ann Arbor. DJ Lambtop is up next with some fine, fine jazz with fava beans and a nice Chianti. 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

0: forgot about events information. We'll do that really quickly. That was Albina Jones, Albina's Blues, Evil Gal Blues, and before that was Salty Papa. Mike Riley, You're Giving Me the Runaround, Mills Cavalcade Orchestra, before that with Rhythm Lullaby. Today is Wednesday, August 19th, 2026, so Third Coast Swing is at Blue Llama Jazz Club, 7 p.m. and 8:30. 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I'll be here till 3, and then Jazz Till Whenever will take over, so if you like jazz, you can stick around all afternoon.
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long as you have faith in me, I would do most anything for you. 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

Thank you all for listening to Jazz with Fava Beans and a Nice Chianti here on WCBN FM Ann Arbor. I did mostly women artists today, just because, I don't know, men disturb me from time to time. So this is Una Mae Carlisle. Really like her. I met you then, I know you now. Before that was Valida Snow with Caravan, which is one of my favorite renditions of Caravan. Billie Holiday, He Ain't Got Rhythm. That was a really good one. Una Mae Carlisle again, I Would Do Most Anything For You. Visit WCBN.org. See what I've been playing today. We'll see you again next week. Coming up, Jazz Tell Whenever with Reverend Andrew. Stay tuned.

0: Wow, just like real radio, on the dot. Hello and good afternoon. This is Reverend Andrew, and you are listening to WCBN FM Ann Arbor. We are a broadcast service of the University of Michigan, brought to you by, run by students with help from the community, which is you and me. This is Jazz to Whenever. We start with three random picks from the massive wall of jazz LPs, which is directly behind me. And then usually I go into the new jazz. Actually, there's one particular thing I want to find in the new jazz because Mark played it earlier in the week. So I want to look that up. But I'm going to hit one of these IDs that we have in the computer because they're kind of fun. Let's see what this one sounds like, and then we'll get into the music.
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0: Well, maybe it's time to talk, since it has been an hour. I usually try and talk every half hour, but I got distracted. I'm looking for something in new that, well, of course, it was played by Mark on Monday, and on the playlist it says it's new, but that doesn't necessarily tell me what genre it is new, and it also might be new CDs, or it might be new LPs, or it might be new electronic, or he might have brought it in from home, so I have not found it, but we find other things. We always find. When you're going to the library to look for something, you always find something else. So you are listening to WCBN FM Ann Arbor. This is Jazz. So whenever we start out at the top of the hour with three random picks from the massive wall of jazz LPs, which is what we do, we heard Wynton Marsalis giving us Big Butter and Egg Man from an LP called Standard Time Volume 3. We heard John McLaughlin with Aldi Miola and Paco de Lucia. They did Mediterranean Sundance in Rio Ancho from Friday Night in San Francisco. And our third random pick, it was actually two tracks. It's Leonard Lonergan and Hannibal Peterson. And we heard St. Mingus and St. Mingus Part 2 from The Universe Is Not For Sale. And I picked that because I found out that St. Mingus is actually a thing. There was a grassroots church in San Francisco that decided that that Mingus was a saint, and they made him a saint. So in some section of the San Francisco religious world, there is a St. Mingus. And here, of course, too. But we also have many other saints. After that, went into our new bin, and I found something by Bellbird, Murmuration, from a CD called The Call. Black Nile gave us Slauson Fog from Indigo Garden. Lakeisha Benjamin gave us Flame Keeper. Emmett Cohen gave us One Eternal Glimpse from Universal Truth. Michael Diaz, local trombone guy, gave us Round Midnight from MSU Jazz Trombone Spartan Strong. And we just heard Flea from the Red Hot Chili Peppers. His new album, he plays trumpet, although on that track he played bass. And the track was Free As I Want to Be from Honora. So now it's 4 o'clock. I'm going to do another ID because they're fun. And I should be using more of them, and then we'll get back into the music. This is Jazz Till Whenever. I am Reverend Andrew. Let's see what happens when I press this button.
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4: Above all, it is pleasant to drink. It makes food taste better when consumed with it and brings out the flavor of food to which it is added. It helps to make our meals more digestible.

0: American people are enormously wealthy. You know that? Who owns all of those trees in the national forest? This is not a rhetorical question. We do. Who owns all of that offshore oil you read about in the newspaper, huh? We do. Who owns all of those minerals under the federal lands? We do. It's public property, you know. But we elect people to go to Washington. They lease off what we own, public property, to private companies to sell us back our own stuff for the sake of a greasy buck. That's dumb.
1: Do you have an opinion? When is the last

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0: You can find out what your government has been doing for you. The websites provide methods to send email, faxes, or letters to your representatives, and they do respond. Don't forget that your government works for you. You have the right and responsibility to stay informed and to express your concerns.

Indeed. Government is not just a them thing. It's an us thing. We have to do our part or it doesn't work correctly. What have we been listening to since when did I talk to you? I talked to you last at the top of the hour. We started out at 4 o'clock with This Is New. I've never played this before. The group is called Money Work Death. We heard A Dance for the Spirits from A Portal to Here, and that was a lot of fun. Then we heard a German sax player, Angelika Neischer. Probably not pronouncing that right, but if you go to wcbn.org and if you speak German, you can look up the playlist and then you can see what it really is. The tune was called Bounce the Ledge from something called Chicago Tapes. And we just now heard Adrian Young doing Different Directions from a release of his just called Young. So we are here for, what, another half hour and 20 seconds. And then it'll be time for Living Writers here. Right now I've got some Galen McKinney queued up. She's a Detroit bass player, I think. So if you like this stuff, she comes around town. She's at the Blue Llama on a fairly regular basis. And, you know, always got to support your local musicians and your local venues. Let's see what this sounds like.

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0: Where did you come from? Can you understand me? How did you get here?
1: How did we get here? Very good question. It's near the top of the hour, so let's read back and continue on. Living Writers will be on in 7 minutes. So where do we start? Bottom of the hour, we heard Galen McKinney, local drummer, gave us Ode to Africa from McKinfolk, The New Beginning. After that, Lawrence Miller, local composer, bandleader, saxophone player. This is something, it's like a five-song CD titled Help, I'm in the Phone Book, and we heard the title track. I saw that performed live at Zalgaz, and it was pretty amazing live. Then we heard a couple from the Waste Kings, which was a Chicago band featuring Ken Vandermark on sax. We heard Million Thigh and Garden of My Mind from the respective singles. When I was in Chicago, you could go see Ken Vandermark like 5 days a week, and it would be a different band every time. There was like the Latin jazz band, and there was like the avant-garde band, and then there was the trio, and so a busy guy, busy guy. And just now from Baltimore, The Sick, or maybe it's just Sick, give us Don't Make Me Angry from a green, of course it's green, a green 45. So we got a little bit of time left here, so I'm going to, in honor of an old tradition, way back when Robot Pasta was on the air, they used to do something they'd call Two-Way Larry, because Jim Dwyer had a whole bunch of Lawrence Welk records. So they'd put on two of the same track and mess with the speed and the pitch and all that kind of stuff. So I just found out that Deep Purple has a new release, and I don't have that, but I do have two copies of Machine Head. So that's going to take us out to the top of the hour when it will be time for Living Writers. 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Where else would you hear something like this?

0: say maybe.
1: Good afternoon. You've got Living Writers on WCBN FM Ann Arbor. I'm T. Hetzel. I'm so happy today to have Kristen Hirsch, John Doe, Grant Lee Phillips here in the studio with me. We're taping the program February 11th, 2020. Welcome to WCBN.
2: Thank you.
3: Yay.
1: It's so lovely to see you. And enjoy the vibe, right? The college radio. And
2: We can't swear, so we don't know what to say now.
1: Oh, right. Yep, we've
3: heck
1: got
3: them. Yeah.
1: We're working
2: on our prospector speak, dagnabbit. Other than that.
1: Well, you're in town. You've driven into town tonight at the Arc. The Exile Follies are happening, and it's a run from February 4th to February 14th. How are the Follies? How's the Follies going? What's the path been like so far?
3: It's full of folly.
1: Which is
3: follyful.
4: Tis a
1: folly.
3: We just enjoy each other's company. That's the most basic thing. And if you have that, then the rest sort of falls in place, and it's good. You know, we don't get to do it. It's a little like work vacation. You know,
2: yeah.
3: We get to make money and hang out with our pals that we don't get a chance to hang out with.
2: Yeah, it's a bachelor party. The songwriting head can be lonely, so it's nice to have compatriots. And the road can be lonely, too. It's another nice place to have a bachelor party.
1: And it seems like your van, when you pulled up in the van, was anything but lonely. As you pulled up and then piled out, it was just, you could just tell it was like...
3: It's the Cadillac of minivans.
2: It is, yes.
3: According to a few people.
2: And we're the Cadillac of families. So.
3: Right.
1: And it does seem like you're a family, because you've known... Well, Grant, how long have you all known each other? How did you all meet? Let's do the meet cute part of this.
4: I suppose we had met in passing probably before this thing, but we got to know each other really, really well back in 2002. That's when we first went out on the road as the Exile Follies. Did a couple of weeks on the road then, and I think that's maybe the first time I really
3: I think Grant and I met at this club Largo.
4: Yeah.
3: In L.A., which was kind of a listening room. John Bryan played there a lot. Amy Mann, Elliot Smith.
2: I love Largo.
3: People like that. And it was kind of a restaurant and run by this benevolent tyrant. Flanny.
1: Flanny?
3: Yeah. Mark Flanagan.
4: Yeah.
3: Anyway,
1: it was
3: a great listening room, and that was kind of the genesis of the thing. Yeah. Kristen had played there too, and Grant came up with the title Exile Follies.
2: Well, I came to your house in Burbank, and we sang songs together one afternoon.
4: Yeah.
2: Why? Why did we do that?
4: I think that was after we had been out on the road for a little bit, maybe. I think.
3: Maybe
2: we
3: you
2: had
3: did
2: to
3: that
2: learn
3: because you were singers.
2: To go on the road, though.
4: My recollection is that we first sat down together on stage, you know, with the audience there. It was Atlanta, and what are we going to do for this tour? We kind of had a band meeting on stage.
1: Exactly.
4: And,
1: show your camaraderie, the nascent, like the early part of it.
4: Yeah, and you did The Loon that night. This is 18
2: wow.
4: years ago, by the way.
2: My brains is broken.
4: Did,
2: why do you have brains?
4: Your ghost, right?
2: Yeah.
4: Did that together?
2: And I was 100 pregnant, I think.
4: Oh, yes, that's right. Kristen was very pregnant at the time.
2: My little surfer dude, who is now 6 feet tall.
4: Oh, my goodness. Yeah.
1: Looking for a 50-foot wave.
2: No. Aww. Thank you for saying that.
1: So Grant, you're saying that when the Exile Follies came together, it was literally this moment that was like kind of birthed in Atlanta when you met up, like you had this plan from Largo, like this idea.
4: Yeah.
1: And then you kind of all arrived in Atlanta, and then you were on stage.
2: Then you have to make it happen.
1: So can we talk about that? Because is that still part of like what makes the Exile Follies tick, this moment that you create with each of the places where you go?
4: I think so. I mean, there have been songs that we hadn't played, you know, on this trip. And, you know, we'd be sitting backstage and I'd start plunking one, you know, and John would go, you know that? Like, you know what? I kind of know it. I think I know enough to get myself in trouble. And we all have that in us, you know, we're eager to go up on the high dive and see what happens, you know?
1: So when you're plunking the strings or so, would that be a song that, so you weren't creating a new song in the moment.
4: No.
1: It was one that you all know could do together.
4: There was
1: an
4: old X song that I had loved. And in fact, I had started playing it some many years ago, played it maybe 1.5 times. And I didn't know it that well, but it was in there, you know, in the gray matter.
2: Yeah, all the X songs are in there, so John can do whatever he wants.
4: Yeah.
2: So he's up on the high dive and we're following him.
4: Yeah.
3: I mean, I understand that it's you think of us as, you know, a preconceived kind of people who you know, have a grand scheme, a high concept. But actually, we're not. We're just people. That fell really flat. I'm sorry.
1: No. But John, I wanted to say the whole idea of what I was trying to say is
2: two of us are people. Grant's just Grant.
1: You're a being.
3: Blanks.
4: I'm an ancient alien.
3: No, we just make up stuff. And there have been several times that standing on stage and just shooting the, you know what, shooting the bull, as the cowboys would say, mm-hmm. is as much fun as playing the songs. And you have to recenter myself so that I'm, because it's fun and funny and joking around. And then I have to remind myself and the audience sometimes, like, actually, this is kind of serious.
2: Yeah.
3: The song is serious. And but I think that's a tradition of folk singers.
2: Yeah.
3: You know? There was a guy that I used to listen to, Tom Rapp, had a band called Pearls Before Swine. He was a, you know, dyed-in-the-wool folky, and his songs were so long and so depressing, but he was funny as hell on stage. I saw him a couple times. He was a friend of a friend. And, you have to remind yourself that you're actually there to do something that
2: But it's good. There's gravity to both. There's gravity to light, and there's gravity to dark, and there's gravity to high, and gravity to low. But I think it can be a little unsettling for the audience that isn't used to intensity on both ends of the spectrum, because we laugh really hard, and then a few seconds later, we're just in it. And there's a sobering effect, for sure, that we're used to that maybe they are less so. It's like it's not entertainment, it's music, it's different.
4: Yeah, I think you realize at some point after you do this for a long time, you come around to accept that every night is so different. Every crowd is different. You know, the energy in the room is different. Probably even if you played the same place from one night to the next, you know, there would be something about it. And the more you can kind of embrace that and roll with it.
2: Yeah, John gets a feel for the crowd and then changes his set list accordingly.
4: Yeah, that's true. I think we all have to do that, you know. Otherwise, it gets very, I don't know. That's when my mind kind of flies out the window and I'm... Whereas if I can be anchored by the knowing that, hey, this is now, you know, this is not last night or whatever.
1: Right. And also, you just have, each of you have just so many... like the songs and the lyrics or melodies or harmony, like you've got all of that. Just when you're walking around, it's just in you. So to be able to be open and just see what the energy is where you are and do what you feel connected to the audience, but really also each other. So the audience and each other.
4: Yeah. I mean, and collectively, you know, the folks that come to these shows, they might know the songs better than we do, you know. They'll remind us, like, what about so? I was like, you know what? I forgot about that one. Let me try that, you know. And so they, you know, we all kind of have our part to play. And
2: it's like cyclical breathing. It's like definitely a didgeridoo effect when the crowd lets it resonate and we let that resonate back.
4: Yeah.
2: And we're not tap dancing up there, but there's some kind of energetic response that is necessary for our focus.
1: Mm. And well, could we go, because John, so Kristen, you were saying that John, you change your set list when you're like feeling the energy in the room where you are. Can you, what do you think you're going to play at the Arc tonight? And then let's see. I'm just teasing. Well, I'm teasing. Can you just talk about that, though?
3: I know that we'll play a few of the songs that we play together. You know, we'll play The New World by X. We'll play When the Levee Breaks that Kristen, I don't know, did you ever record that?
1: Yeah.
3: Yeah. Mm-hmm. The Memphis Mini song. And we'll do a song that Grant wrote called America Snoring. But other than that, I don't know. Yeah, who knows? You know.
1: Could be anything.
3: But it's like, you know, I don't, I'm not a soothsayer or a reader of crowds. I just think, well, they're standing up, so maybe a few more up-tempo songs might be good. Mm. Or it's Friday night, so people are going to get hammered. So, <Yeah. laughs> so singing a song like the Have Nots would be fitting. And if it's a theater, then people sitting down, then you can do a few more slower songs, be a little more indulgent on that side. So
4: yeah,
3: it's no big deal.
4: The other night played at a nice theater,
3: yes,
4: in New Jersey.
2: Everybody in South
4: sitting
2: Orange.
4: Down, big, comfortable, beautiful orange chairs as well. And, you know, lovely theater. Next night, we drive all day to Pittsburgh, right? And then we're in a little club and everything. And even, you know, at soundcheck, John's got it cranked up a little louder.
2: Yeah.
4: And playing, you know, so you can already feel, oh, this is different. You know,
2: and
4: Pittsburgh feels different.
2: Yeah. Yeah.
0: Show business. Yeah. I keep trying to tell you, like, kids, you know, that's show business.
2: It's a good muscle.
4: I wonder
2: you need
4: if that's
2: to be
4: a little
2: facile.
4: Loud, I said. And then, you know, I was way off. It was great. Everybody was standing up and into it and sweating, and it was great.
2: Yeah.
4: Yeah.
1: Well, you mentioned also that, Largo, the lounge in L.A., mm-hmm. is like a listening room. Is that, because that's what they call the Arc here in Ann Arbor, too. And I think that means, you know what? Okay, don't be mad at me, Arc, anyone listening out there. But it means that you can't stand up during the show. How do you feel about that? Because I think, John, you were saying it's like it gives you the opportunity to maybe play a different kind of song, like some of mm-hmm. the same intensity. Because Kristen, I've seen you there and you still lock in and you're like, there's just this power. So even though it's a listening room, it doesn't mean that there aren't like such energy there. But what do you all think about
2: that? That's
1: this
2: a
1: idea?
2: Good point, because we've all played in bands that have played in theaters, and it's definitely a muscle you have to develop to stand by your assertion that this is sonic vocabulary and should be appreciated in any venue. It's again, it's music, not entertainment. So it's not a superficial approach to sound. It's something that shows depth, and that's when your God is in the details instead of your devil in the details. And I'm still tested that way. My band plays in like a black box theater. I have to say, well, it's time to listen, and I use noise as an instrument, and it's not necessarily that you're going to be jumping up and down. I mean, you got to back that up and say, well, power is for everywhere on earth. Yeah. There is intensity at play, in other words.
1: Yeah, yeah. Do you, Grant, do you want to weigh in on that, or John?
3: It's been a challenge for me to figure out how to do something quiet that has as much intensity as something loud and fast. It's harder to step back and say something that's subtle and have it be intense. Kristen doesn't have any problem with that. Because she plugs in, and whether it's, you know, loud or quiet, it's super intense and raw.
1: So are you saying that, like, lyrically, or the composition of how you think, just, like, your vocals and your guitar?
3: Not lyrically, no. Or just the, it's like the difference between if you acted on in a movie or you acted on a stage. On a stage, you have to be big and move around and right. wave your arms and be like Leslie Ann Warren. I got you. I knew I would get you on that one. I was holding Leslie Ann Warren in my back pocket this whole tour, and then finally got to play that card and grit.
2: Take
3: anyway,
2: your chips, John.
1: But well played.
3: But then if you're, you know, playing a subtle song and or you're recording it, you have to go inside. You have to be internal and bring the intensity that way, because you don't want to be snoozy. You don't want to have people snooze while you're saying something you feel is heartfelt.
4: Yeah.
3: So you got to bring that kind of intensity with something that's quiet.
2: It probably comes down to nuance then. You're right.
3: Yeah, if you're playing with a punk rock band, it's like, pow!
2: Yeah.
3: Then you get it. Then the intensity is there. Oh, sheesh. Yeah. Yeah. I almost said a bad word. Sheesh. Sheesh.
2: That was criminy.
1: That was impressive.
4: When I first went out, you know, I had been out with Grantley Buffalo many, many years. And then I started to do this all on my own. And I would be just me and an acoustic guitar. But I was going at it as though there was a Marshall stack behind me blowing my hair.
1: Right.
4: And I would look down after 15 minutes and there would be a pool of sweat, you know, just like a pool. And it was destroying my clothes. And I was thinking, there's got to be a better way. I've got to learn how to pace myself a little bit. And so that took time, I think, just to explore the, you know, the space and the, how to go about it. It is so different, though. And like John said, and Kristen, you learn to kind of draw the ear in, I guess, you know?
2: Yeah, I had a blood-spattered guitar every night.
4: Really?
2: Literally, blood-spattered. And then I added an acoustic career thinking, there's no way that the dollar-to-decibel equation is going to work. Like, they don't care about my band. How are they going to care about a third of my band? But it's texture that brings about intensity. And then a fluid relationship to timing mm-hmm. is another opportunity to bring the nuance about.
1: The fluid relationship to timing.
2: Well, Vic Chestnut actually taught me that. He doesn't play in time, didn't play in time.
1: Yeah.
2: And it was, you know, to great effect. He said it was because his hands didn't work, but what he invented right. that way was beautiful.
1: And he
4: legato,
1: found it. He found
4: right?
1: it.
4: Mm-hmm. Where you just kind of like, let's let the saloon doors kind of
2: yeah. it's amazing.
4: Sway open for a bit before
2: it's hard to do.
4: It is. I know, because we don't have to catch a bus or anything in the middle of our set, you know?
1: Yeah.
2: Or in the middle of our song. So, like, going into the bridge, you want it to be, I was like, oh, I got to be very clear because the time signature shifts here. Mm-hmm. It's just going to sound messy. And now it's like, you know what? Messy is what we are. I need to bring about some breath here and some space. And if people don't know what the timing is yet, I got to live with that. There are a few bullets you got to take that way. It's like, oh, wow, you don't know how to play at all, which is what people said about Vic. He was one of my favorite guitarists.
1: Let's take a short break and then we'll come back. We'll talk more. Today, I'm so happy to have Kristen Hirsch, John Doe, Grant Lee Phillips here in the studio. You've got Living Writers on WCBN FM. We'll be back.

0: Welcome back. If you're just tuning in, so glad you did. Today on the program, Kristen Hirsch is here, John Doe, Grant Lee Phillips, The Exile Follies. This incarnation, this lifetime of The Exile Follies is happening February 4th through February 14th, 2020. So where do we go now? Right? What a, I mean,
1: Cleveland.
0: I just feel like, Cleveland after this. Yeah. I meant on like a political level, Grant.
1: Right.
0: I don't know. That's where I seem to go. So thanks for taking me. I love Cleveland.
2: We're very in the moment.
0: But John, can you, talk to us about
2: this. We were just talking
0: this.
2: About this song. It's a good story.
3: I think I wrote it, the words anyway, from intuitive writing. Or not automatic, but
0: the free writing where you're just writing.
3: But I mean, it is a story, about a relationship, but it's just through repetition. And I thought of those folk songs where they build one part on another. There's a leaf on the tree and the tree and the branch on the tree and the leaf on the branch and the green grass grows all around, so it's kind of building one part on another, my darling, my sweetheart. And then there was just an image of a candle in a window, which is what the chorus is. Candle in a window with blue skies up above. And maybe that was Magritte. I don't know that, I pulled out of the goo and kind of made up the rhythm, the kind of Bo Diddley rhythm, just before we recorded it.
2: Yeah, out Bo Diddley on that one, I think, because you like ramp it up. It's so driving. And
3: Bo Diddley's one of my favorite. I don't mind stealing from him.
1: We call you Do Biddley.
0: Oh, it's going to catch on.
3: The little Do Biddley. I actually was with a band. I was singing some of Who Do You Love? And then somebody, while I was selling merch, said, "Oh, I love that George Thorogood song you did." And I stopped doing it. I know. I might go back to it. But, it gave me a chance to tell this young person that actually, there is a person named Bo Diddley who wrote that song. But I always love those, that incantation of all those images, cobra snake for a necktie, chimney made of a human skull, and and he was just kind of taking all of those cultural voodoo images and said, "Well, I have power over this. These don't have power over me." And just kind of throwing it out there.
0: Wow, I love that. I feel like we need to. I feel like that's one of the things that music and these songs like it can remind you that you do have some power within.
3: Yeah,
0: I don't know, the archetypes or the past.

0: of overcoming them to a degree.
1: Yeah.
0: You know, not that you should be defined by such things, but you know, you realize that maybe you're not alone with your suffering or your pain, your anxiety, whatever it is that plagues you.
1: And oddly, all the joys sound just as intense. People tend to think that songs are darker than they are, unless they're really goofy.
0: Yeah, it's true.
1: Happiness is not dumb.
2: Mm-mm.
0: No.
1: It's complicated.
2: It's not easy.
1: No.
2: Yeah.
0: And those are just words, you know, when you're happy, when you're this, you're that, you know, I mean, really, it's all a lot more fluid than that.
1: It's stories.
0: You know, and songs are like water. They are fluid. They have a way of, you know, activating all of those feelings at once. Sometimes they're in contradiction with
1: that
0: one another.
1: True.
2: Yeah, and that seems like something that all of you share, is this sort of this love and a definite awareness and willing to work within this contradiction. I think you even mentioned even within one song itself, it could be.
1: Absolutely, there's a lot of power in a skull, a chimney.
2: Well, let's talk about it. How so? Power in your skull, John.
3: Go.
2: I hate when people do that to me. I'm sorry.
3: Where's the power in your skull? I don't know.
2: I'm sorry, because we were talking about Magritte, and there was the skull. Sorry, the skull.
3: No, it's all right.
2: I love skulls.
3: Yeah, me too. I'm glad I got one.
2: kicking around on top of our shoulders.
3: You know, I lately I try to write from an unintellectual, not thinking, not brainy point of view. And then I like editing, and I'll make sure that I'll switch an and to a but if I need to, or a or to a to an and, or vice versa. I find a lot of power in the little connectors, connecting words.
2: That might be your poet, because you came from poetry and workshops.
3: Actually, I came from being a fourth grader thinking that the Rolling Stones were cool.
2: Okay.
3: Which they were and are-ish. But, I did read a lot and study some and went to school for it and things like that. But, just to write from not being aware of everything, you know, not thinking too much, because thinking is kind of, it's no fun. It's more, you get a better song out of just being, and songs that come out all in one piece are usually the ones that resonate with people and you have a lot of fun with.
0: Yeah. I would echo that completely.
3: Yeah.
0: You know, you get, if you can remind yourself to step out of your own way, you know, you'll figure out what the song's about eventually, you know. I mean, not that you're entirely, you know, unconscious about it, but, yeah, I mean, thinking about it has, that's for another day, you know. That the editing, make a pot of coffee and go through and have a look at it, you know, down the road.
1: That's a good point, because music is visceral, not cerebral, but mind is an ego. As long as it follows, then it seems to be serving something better, bigger, fuller, more humanity in that.
0: Yeah. I mean, we have this thing about us that wants to reduce every mystery into something tangible. It rears its head when we come to talk about, you know, our faith, our religion, and our art, you know. but if we can live with that mystery, and then we're probably better off.
3: Yeah, it used to make me really mad when people would say, I don't know, I just thought it up. And it was like, what do you mean? You have to explain it. And now I'm much more in line with that. It's like, I don't know. Just kind of came to me and I wrote it down and thought it up and I liked it. Seemed to say something.
2: And be with it. Be in it.
1: There was some highway we were driving down talking about how we chase, as a species, we chase mystery, hoping to kill the magic. So we should probably stop trying to track mystery down, let it be.
2: let's not kill the magic.
3: Quantifying things, you know.
1: Yeah.
3: And luckily there's, you know, all this quantum theory stuff that people are talking about now. You know, being able to manifest things and being able to have effect on objects just by looking at them.

0: And being present and things like that.
1: It hurts musicians when they try to quantify something like music. They literally count the number of units sold. I mean, we're so used to it that we don't think about it. They don't measure impact. They don't measure the fact that you could save a human life.
2: Yes, from listening to the story.
1: They just
2: and being not alone.
1: Big numbers like and money. It's really not okay.
2: And you can say that you're not going to let that change you in what you're making, right? But it seems like it will get in there and be poisonous.
1: It doesn't change what you're making, but it can change your life pretty bad.
0: Yeah.
2: What do you mean, Kristen?
1: Well, you can't pay your rent. You can't afford to tour. You can't afford to make a record. It does cost money. But I don't think we pander to that effect. We have just seen its effects in weaker songwriters.
0: Not that they write weak songs. You mean weaker spirit?
1: Both, I guess.
0: Yeah.
1: Like if they were, if they would succumb to that.
0: Yes,
1: yeah. A good song could be in anybody, but not those distracted by egoic concerns like attention or money, that you're not going to hit a state of grace then. So someone who's not in the music business, I think, is actually more likely to write a real song.
3: Yeah. I mean, one thing you encounter these days, once if you're working with, you know, label personnel and, you know, the folks who will try to tell you which of your songs might wind up on the radio, they have got it down to what they believe is sort of a science, you know, an algorithm. That's a funny thing, you know.
1: Yeah.
3: I mean, I understand where they're coming from. They've analyzed all of it. Well, this was successful. And they was, well, we usually like to have that chorus come in about 30 seconds and everything.
2: Oh, no.
3: We don't like too much information. We don't want it to be jarring because that upsets the flow of the,
2: what people are expecting, maybe.
3: All of that kind of stuff.
2: Yeah.
3: So, and you just kind of go, well, I hope I got one that meets that criteria. But if you start thinking along those lines, as many do, you know, during the birthing, the consummation phase, then, you know, we'd all wind up with the same song, you know, and it's only so long before someone else comes in and just obliterates that whole model, you know, and we go, wow, never thought of that.
1: And the model is play something they've heard before and repeat it 1,000 times.
2: Yeah.
1: It was just never going to happen.
0: I don't know. I don't hear a hit.
2: Yeah, oh, no.
0: Listen again.
2: Exactly.
0: Listen harder.
2: Right.
3: You know, when you do it and you got it in your head that you're going to do it as long as you live or pretty long, you know, then you're always trying to look for a new way in, you know, a new door.
1: Yeah.
3: You know,
1: yeah.
3: Climb through the window. Any way you can get into the process that excites you.
1: A songwriter wants to be fascinated. The music business wants to be bored.
3: Yeah, they want it to be predictable.
2: Yeah.
3: You know,
2: yeah.
3: Consistent.
0: Just make that up.
3: You know,
2: yeah.
3: Let's not throw anybody with
0: songwriter wants
3: altering
0: to be
3: the brand.
0: Music business,
3: you know,
0: wants to
3: that
0: be
3: kind
0: bored.
3: Of thing.
0: Horrible. Wants to be predictable.
2: Let's take a short break. We'll come back today on Living Writers. Kristen Hirsch, John Doe, Grantley Phillips. I'm T. Hetzel. We've got Gina and Frank behind the glass. Catherine is our studio audience. We'll be back.

0: Welcome back. If you're just tuning in, so glad you did today on the program. Grant Lee Phillips, John Doe, and Kristen Hirsch here in the studio. The Exile Follies happening now, February 4th through February 14th, 2020. And we're at February 11th, so we're towards the back end of this. But what I love is that it's like something about what you're making each of these nights in each of these places. But before we go to that moment, Kristen, can you talk about what we just heard? And everyone. Yeah, John, Grant.
1: They don't know that song.
2: I don't know that song.
0: Is that the first time you've heard it?
2: Yes.
1: That's the single from the record I'm actually touring right now.
2: Oh, wow.
1: I've been out for a while.
2: That's exciting.
1: It's called LAX. I think I wrote it in the international terminal at LAX.
0: So place-based.
1: Yeah, there's a lot of humanity there. Everybody's so raw. We spend a lot of time in airports, and I'm often alone, so I get the best is businessman phone calls. You know, Rory spearheading an initiative and crap like that.
0: Oh, no.
1: Dagnabbit. Sorry. Can you say crap on the radio?
0: I think so. Yes, we've got the okay from Gina and Frank.
1: Crap. But people are really interesting in airports. They have no home. They have no place. They got no nothing except movement.
0: Yeah.
1: And that's
0: like a
1: that
0: non-place.
1: Lets them be. Like John was saying, it's not an am. It's a doing. It's a being. And they're kind of interestingly raw there.
0: And kind of taken out of identity a little bit. Because
1: which is the way we
0: like
1: are
0: the
1: all
0: role.
1: The time. It's like we have to be that way. We're placeless. In a place-based society. Like, did you see me bring it back around?
0: Yes, you did. Mm. That was beautiful. Yeah.
3: Was there a line in there, hippie baby?
1: There was.
0: Yes.
3: Nice.
1: Thank you.
3: You don't usually get hippie baby in a rock song.
1: No, I say a lot of things that...
3: Yeah.
1: That is the only difference between me and male songwriters is that when I say baby, I mean an actual baby.
0: Like, yeah. Yes. The part about can we go back to the airport moment like a little bit, like this non-identity and you all driving also, like when you're in an airport, you're yourself, but you're really you're en route somewhere, right? So kind of placeless. And then it seems like maybe, did I hear you correctly, like where it's like also in the van, and when you're in one of these, like the Exile Follies, like what you're doing right now, does it feel like that too? Like
1: absolutely. You are movement. You are a ghost. Everybody else has a place to live, a place to go, friends, and you're going to be gone in a day. It's cool. You have escape.
3: Yeah.
0: Which is in
1: hard.
0: The song, too. That's where I think we left off in the song, where...
1: You change your view to change your worldview. That's the point of that song.
0: You change your view to change your worldview.
1: Mm-hmm.
0: So movement, so being in, like putting yourself in a new place then,
3: all
0: is
3: right.
0: necessary for seeing how you might be in the world that you wouldn't know about otherwise unless you got yourself to that place.
1: And lose that I. You
0: okay.
1: know, be invisible.
0: Yeah.
1: It's important. We wouldn't be songwriters if we didn't know how to be invisible.
0: And the observer.
1: Yeah,
2: I think it's a big part of it, you know, kind of enjoying being observers and a fly on the wall, you know.
1: Yeah.
2: A private detective.
1: A Greek chorus.
0: Why? What do you love about that, Grant? What does it allow for you as a being, as a human being, and a songwriter?
2: Well, maker? I think it seems to activate whatever part of my imagination that wants to know what's going on in that person's life, you know.
0: Mm.
2: What are they all about?
0: Yeah.
2: You know, when I was younger, I used to travel around with my grandparents a lot. Grandpa drove a truck, and I would go with my grandma or my grandpa, and we'd go off through the desert, and we'd go, you know, a few states away. And I would make sketches as we traveled. But it was that same kind of thing. I think I recognized at that point that when you are changing your surroundings, you know,
0: right.
2: kind of opens up your eyes and, you know, you're reminded that you're not in the same place today as you were yesterday. And I like that. I like imagining what's going on, you know, all the quiet lives, all the dramas that ensue. You know, I don't know, people trying to hang on, people trying to fend off whatever forces are, you know, conspiring to knock them down.
0: That's something, like, I feel like this idea that you just said, Grant, like the fending off, like, forces conspiring to knock one down. I feel like each of you with your music, and I'm thinking also your music together too, and it's like you're helping to arm people so they have, like, the ways to do that, like, to not be knocked down, like, whether it's like finding a release in the music, like, from the experience of the sound that's all around them when they're hearing one of the songs, or whether it's a piece of a lyric that comes to them and they see that from their own world, or it makes them question something that they hadn't thought of before, like this. But you're giving, like it feels like that's, like, something that you do is, like, before we started, I've talked about, Kristen, you're fierce. Like, I think each of you are fierce. Like,
2: what?
0: Like, and
2: fierce.
0: Also fierce. Fierce.
2: Fierce.
0: Yeah.
2: Oh, thank you.
0: And loving. Like, smashed together in
1: yeah,
0: the world.
1: Yeah, that's true. It's
0: with
1: an
0: your
1: animal
0: art.
1: Orientation that is really relevant right now. It's so intimate. Yeah, it's a positive thing. I think that's the muscular part you're talking about is very animal.
0: Well, and it's like helping, like, it's like people can recognize something in it that lets them withstand things that they might not withstand, no matter where they are in this country or across the world.
3: That's the goal, for sure. Mm. Whether you affect someone by just playing loud and fast or quiet and personal, your real hope, and you pray that someone hears it and gets something out of it.
1: You are really giving that way. You really bring that about. I don't know that
3: you
1: I
3: are.
1: Do.
3: No, you.
4: You.
3: You are.
1: I might as well be typing up there.
3: You're so full of it.
2: Feverishly typing. Yes.
1: Yeah, yeah. I'm feverishly typing.
3: Dream.
1: It's true.
3: Type
1: I'm still typing. You're kind of in the middle because you got the swamp thing, and so it
4: the
1: could creep
4: thing.
1: Somebody out. You
3: what?
1: Have the
3: that was
1: swamp
3: a great
1: thing.
3: Comic. Great yeah. Comic. Swamp thing. So you're you know, hitting the nail on the head in that, you know, there are many different ways to communicate, whether it's just the music, you know, moves you, or there's some lyric that, you know, or you get you know, have camaraderie with your buddies and, or, you know, partner because you like a song together and things like that. That's the goal. There's a lot of static to get through in the world and in music and everything to be heard, you know, and, you know, attention spans and all that kind of, and the way it's delivered nowadays is that's your hurdle. That's, that's the, you know, what you have to kind of get through to get to people on a personal level or just even a superficial level.
1: That's true. And the listener has to know that you're not a jerk, that you're not going to put out a record that sucks next time around.
3: You know what else is weird is that since I've heard so many different songs and there are so many different artists, is that sometimes I'll hear something new and I'll think that I've already heard it. And I'll think, oh, yeah. I know what this is all about. It doesn't excite me.
1: Uh-huh. Yeah.
3: And then if I listen to it two or three times, then I realize, oh, wait a minute. This is similar to that other thing that I knew, but it's very different.
1: Mm-hmm.
3: And actually, oh, I really respond to this.
1: Is it an intangible or?
3: I don't know. It's just like, you know, oh, yeah, I know what that's all about.
2: Right.
3: Screw
1: yeah,
3: that guy.
1: Yeah, yeah, yeah.
3: He's not as good as the other guy. I listened to that other guy, you know, 10
1: I didn't
3: years ago.
1: Get Nick Drake at first. I would think I would hear when somebody was real, but I didn't.
3: Well, I still don't get Nick Cave.
1: Right, well.
3: Because.
1: But now I love Nick Drake. It's like.
3: Yeah, oh yeah.
1: I just thought, he's so quiet.
4: So quiet.
1: Make more noise. Yeah.
3: Yes, but there's so much.
1: Yeah.
3: In it. Not just because he, you know, overdosed, but there's so much intensity in what he's doing.
1: Yeah.
3: But there's a term that my sweetheart and I use, which is don't wake the baby music. which is just a snooze. It's quiet and it's tender and it's beautiful and it's like, ugh.
0: We really
3: and
0: like noise.
3: What
0: it's
3: true.
0: Well, and maybe it's
3: don't
0: not
3: like the baby music.
0: And it's not changing you. Like,
3: yeah,
0: right?
3: Because,
0: like,
2: you know what? The thing is, it might be changing somebody else. It might be speaking to them.
5: That's generous.
2: Leonard
5: yes.
2: Cohen had a, had a great summation of this. He was, there are songs for all seasons. You know, whatever song, there might be some song that we go, whatever. Sounds like a gum commercial. But someone else, that might be the thing that just really, you know, speaks to who they are.
0: Gets them going in the morning.
2: It's true. And who's to say they're wrong and, you know, I'm right. You know, I like that idea. Songs for every occasion. Songs for courting. Songs for plastering, spackling.
1: And who
0: roofing,
1: knows?
0: Roofing. Like, two of you were roofers.
2: Yeah, yeah.
0: Kristen, that's where you, unless,
2: up
0: were you roofing?
2: Roof.
1: I've been on roofs. I didn't roof them.
3: However, okay, so I totally agree with what you're saying, Grant.
2: Mm-hmm.
3: But, so where do you draw the line to say that's BS? Where do you, you know, I mean, you have to. Yeah.
2: You don't
3: personally.
2: Have to, like, you don't have to absorb that song, though.
3: Right.
2: You know, you just turn it off.
3: Right.
2: Walk out of the room.
3: Yes.
2: Smash something.
3: I...
2: you know, like an Animal House where the guitar gets smashed, I suppose, you know.
3: Yeah.
2: But.
3: Because I think it's really important to have like a yes or no about what you like or don't like and have an opinion about it.
2: Yeah.
3: However. I've come to say, I don't get it.
2: I think that's valid. You know,
1: I mean, that's an old guy thing.
3: No, I don't. No. It doesn't,
1: I do that too.
3: It doesn't move. No, when I say I don't get it, I mean it doesn't move me.
1: Yeah, I know what you
3: cramps,
1: mean.
3: As soon as I heard the cramps, it moved me.
2: Right,
3: and I got it.
2: Right,
3: I totally get that. As soon as Lux went, rock tonight. I was like, Ooh, you just overloaded the hell out of that microphone, and they didn't fix it.
2: Yeah.
3: I love it.
1: You should definitely be able to listen in every genre, don't you think?
2: Like, you should be able to listen
1: I
2: in every
1: I think so.
2: Really?
1: Because beauty truly isn't in the eye of the beholder. There is a platonic sensibility, but it's possible that because of these thumbprints that we're born with, this particular path where we've manifested, you would be attracted to certain styles, but I think there's we still have a sensibility at play that's underneath that and will allow for beauty in any form, I guess.
0: Because maybe it's grace or maybe it's something about authenticity
1: that
0: you recognize.
1: If someone's truly offering their humanity, then it shouldn't be disallowed by a confluence of events in the superficial realm, I suppose, which is
0: or habit.
2: But
0: or
2: to go back, I mean, I'm kind of in agreement with John, though. If something you listen to just repellent, you know, then.
3: But it's just what Kristen said. It's not authentic.
1: Right, right.
3: It's someone who is doing
1: hypocrisy.
3: a facsimile of something in order to get something, which is a lot of, I mean.
0: Because of units sold.
3: What's that?
0: Because of units sold.
3: I think that now it's gone to the point where people are writing songs in order to make them sound like a commercial. Because if you get a song on a commercial, you make a lot of money, and that's totally valid. I wish I had a fat. I mean, I'd have a decent bank account. I wish I had a big fat bank account. But then I'd have to play casinos, and I couldn't hang around with fun people like this.
1: Yeah, look at it. John is still. Doing this, like I was listening to John in high school, and I don't. It's not star power I'm talking about. It's fundamental integrity and the muscles that somebody like Grant has. Just like they're in a van and they're doing it, and they could be doing something else, but they're not. That's integrity. That's not facsimile, and it's not hypocrisy.
3: But it is also making a living.
1: It is. That's what I mean. It's making an honest living.
3: Yeah.
0: Art. Let's take a short break. We'll be back today on the program. Kristen Hirsch, Grant Lee Phillips, John Doe. I'm T. Hetzel. We'll be back.

0: Wait, hold on.
1: Yeah, come on, you guys.
2: Just
1: getting really good.
3: It was good from the get-go.
0: What was that rhyme? Fascism?
4: When you hear fascism, I wouldn't put it past him. You like that?
0: It's good.
3: Huh? It's a good one.
5: Grant has Tourette's. Totally.
3: in the best way, right?
5: Absolutely.
3: Like it's a channel.
5: Brain to mouth.
4: Yeah. Oh.
0: Farm to table.
3: Beautiful. I should say, thanks for tuning
4: in. That one makes me laugh.
3: Why?
4: I mean, it makes me laugh, but it makes me curl up in a ball and weep in the corner as well, you know.
5: That's what they're supposed to do. Win-win.
3: Yeah. So Grant Lee Phillips. Mm. So why? Like, what's
4: why?
3: This is like, and this is what we've talked about, like, since the beginning, like, this one song, this one world of the song, doing things that would seem not like together, but doing it to make it right somehow,
4: right.
3: Which is about like life, like living, right?
4: Right.
3: Okay.
4: All I can say is that particular song was written kind of, maybe like within a day or two of the inauguration of our current Supreme Leader. And, I was filled with a high degree of anxiety and wrote it, just off the top of my head. And, it's got some humor, but it's sort of a gallows humor, I guess.
3: And that's something that you're valuing, like finding like this humor, because you don't want to like,
4: nervous laughter. You know, just as we're about to go down,
0: gotta laugh to keep from crying.
4: Hell Mountain.
3: And fighting off despair, too. Right?
4: What's that?
3: Fighting off despair.
4: Yeah.
3: In a way, like, because.
4: Yeah. I think one way to combat despair is to look it in the face and to laugh at it and poke it back into the corner, you know? Yeah. I think that is a good way to do it, you know? I mean, bring everything, you know, bring everything to the
2: that's a great quote.
4: War, you know?
3: yeah and that's what you were saying too, that there's like everything in that song, like how the lyrics, like how you were like, I think Kristen, you said Tourette's, like there's everything in it.
5: Let it fly,
3: and being open to that instead of trying to shape it with like the braininess first. Mm-hmm. Right.
4: Yeah.
5: Or the self concept,
3: or the ego.
5: You need to ask questions.
4: What? Yeah, I mean, it's something that, I mean, I don't know. It's just I see words and I hear words, and I even when I when I'm not trying, they get mangled and inverted, and sometimes it turns out to be something that kind of cracks me up, and it winds up in a song. You know, I don't know.
3: yeah.
4: I have no excuse.
3: You don't need one. That's beautiful. Kristen, you said the need to ask questions in the composing, when you're finding the songs.
5: Yeah,
3: the music.
5: I don't know that you should always be telling it like it is. And the way lyrics communicate is very different from the way we communicate conversationally. It's imagistic without self-image. So you can turn any word into a verb, into a color, into an impression. That's a question in and of itself.
3: How to create it in a way, like create the experience that you're, like you start to get a sense of when you're making it.
5: It's very dreamlike as opposed to this plane, but it helps. You know, the dream's going on, it's concurrently. It's sort of an analog for what we're doing here, is ongoing, and songs will just create that soundtrack, I guess.
3: Is it so, John, is it dreamlike for you as well, and Grant? Because I know Kristen.
1: Yeah, I've definitely used dreams, and but there was a song call it A Little Help, which I did have a dream about me digging a ditch and my beloved talking to the sun, and I kind of put that into the song. But it was more like Grant saying, you know, a phrase starts it, you know. A phrase begins the story,
4: Yeah.
1: The last song I wrote is called "The Cowboy and the Hot Air Balloon," and I literally woke up in a crappy hotel or moderately crappy hotel room. I don't live in, you know, I don't stay in. And the first line was there. It was, he stepped out of the bar into the street and a hot air balloon swept him off his feet. And it's like, whoosh, there he goes. He's on his journey. And
4: right.
1: it's a fun kind of cowboy song.
3: And it's like, as you were in that moment when that kind of came to you.
1: It was more just like the rhythm and the sounds, and the sounds and the words, you know, swept and all, and it just, okay, there's a rhyme and there's a cadence that you keep repeating. And
5: I think that's really helpful. Words. It tricks you into saying what you might not ordinarily want to.
4: Mm-hmm. Yeah, that's true. The rhythm and the sounds have a way of prying the truth out of you.
5: Exactly. Even when it's shameful or you haven't come to that conclusion yet, you'll spit it out.
1: Yeah.
3: And figure out what it is.
5: This is why all the rhyming, people say, like, as if that's not poetry. But if it's true and it tricked you into telling the truth, then it is poetry.
3: Yeah. Yeah, sometimes to find the story, you have to trick yourself into ways of saying it to find it. Right?
5: Yeah. And this is percussive melody we're talking about, one of the instruments in the songs.
3: Yeah.
4: Yeah. You know who was great at that, I got to say? Chuck Berry.
5: Aww.
4: Chuck Berry was a brilliant lyricist.
1: The best.
4: You know? I mean, we think of the duck walk. I mean, you know, and his revolutionary guitar playing. But man, look at his lyrics. Listen to his lyrics. Yeah. Talk about rhythmic and the imagery and the humor and all of it.
1: Yeah.
3: It seems so clear to me that all of you have this such a love also for these musicians and that are part of like your family, your musician family, of how you even see your making of music. Is that true?
4: That is true.
3: It's clear to me. Is that true?
1: Standing on the shoulder of giants. Yeah. And you take enough to get yourself going and then you figure out what you want to do.
4: Right. You know? Yeah. You have these major cornerstones that have been in place for a long time, you know, and then on top of that, another brick and another brick. And, you know, you're looking at this structure. Well, what can I add to this? What is my response? Oh, there's a little window. I can put my...
5: It's a little gargoyle that Grant built.
4: A little gargoyle. That's all I'm saying. Yeah, I think it's kind of like that a little bit, you know? I don't know. Another analogy. Writing on a bathroom wall, you know, just trying to find some free space.
5: Oh, that's great. Yeah, teammates and mentors. I think of it as teammates and mentors and a bonfire. Like, there's this big bonfire of sock over there that... We are actually in opposition to, even if we're lovers, not fighters. So you just throw another log onto the good bonfire and hope it keeps some people who need it warm.
4: Mm. We didn't start the fire, I think is what by my paraphrase, right?
5: That's
1: although,
5: right.
1: Although Grant does have this have some sort of arson tendencies in this most recent record coming up.
4: Yeah.
5: Ooh.
4: Yeah.
1: I know. It's scary.
4: Just calm me up. One of those arson songs was like from a previous album. I just happened to do a nice little rock block of my arson songs.
3: There's a collection. Right. Anyway.
4: Says Mr. Water over here. Pisces is calling me out on my fire songs.
3: That's right. Oh,
5: we were just saying last night we should embark on a life of crime in case the music thing doesn't work out.
1: You were saying that.
5: Well, I think it's really. Didn't you agree?
4: Bob Barker came out of Whole Foods with two gigantic sacks.
3: Bob running,
5: pirate booty.
4: Right, she had a nice clip.
5: I think we could have been forgettable if we didn't do this. I think together we're sort of recognizable, and so it may not work out well.
1: We're gonna be called Bonnie, Clyde, and Jim. Jules and Jim. It'll be Bonnie, Clyde, and Jules.
5: Top of the world, Chris,
3: aka the Exile Follies, which
1: Machine
3: is a brilliant
1: guns
3: name.
1: Optional. Yikes.
3: Thanks so much for talking today.
4: Thank you
3: all. This was just, I can't even, thanks so much.
1: Good time. We had some laughs and said some fun stuff.
5: Dagnabbit.
3: Gosh.
1: Dagnabbit.
3: Even said crap. I learned something about what we can say.
1: But Jesus.
3: Grant, you want to weigh in?
5: But Jesus.
3: No. Well, so The Exile Follies, February 4th, February 14th, 2020. This is our time period and our time capsule of now. Thanks so much to Kristen Hirsch, John Doe, Grant Lee Phillips. I'm T. Hetzel. Until next time.

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Good evening. It is time for the drive time pre-party, followed by Texas polka, drive time polka. My name's Sarah Min. I am sitting behind the mic this evening. Gonna start things off with some Pauline Oliveros and her accordion and her voice.

Star. Before that, Miss Murgatroyd and Petra Hayden with Bella Nero. And Pauline Oliveros gave us Horse Sings from Cloud off of Accordion and Voice. And now that we've had a half hour of accordion, I'm going to let Beirut be the bridge to the Drive Time Polka Party. I'm going to start things off with a record I recently acquired called Percussive Oompa by Rudy Bone and his band. It's a record that I found at one of the local record stores, and as I was pondering it, I believe that Tex was on my shoulder and encouraging me to buy it. So now you get to hear it on WCBN FM Ann Arbor, where it's always a polka party.

0: There's a place across the street that's not like other places. It's where neighbors like to meet and greet familiar faces. There's no talk of daily cares or troubles allowed. There's where fun is king, and that's what brings in the crowd. If the older folks don't dance, they bring their youngsters with them. For they love to watch romance and beat their feet in rhythm. When the band is through with swing, then the leader tells the ring, say you mothers, hey you brothers, everybody sing.
1: Say.

All right, it is almost time for the polka party to polka out the door. This is Lawrence Welk and his champagne music from the album Polka Party. Barbara Polka. Then we heard the last three songs before this were also the same. Lawrence Welk, Pound Your Table Polka, Dream City Polka, and Clarinet Polka. And then we heard the entire side two of Rudy Bon and his band. The album is Percussive Oompa, and the tracks starting from the beginning of the show, Mac the Knife, Accordion Joe, The Happy Wanderer, Beer Barrel Polka, In München steht ein Hofbrauhaus. Something about being in Munich and drinking beer, I suspect. Auf Wiedersehen, Sweetheart, after that. Please stay tuned, because coming up next is Beat the Bizarre with yours truly, here on WCBN-FM Ann Arbor.

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0: 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And weird stuff you won't hear anywhere else.
3: 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Wheaties, represent champions.
0: 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Turn it to the left and rip the knob off.

Ribble Bobble Pimlico, Andrew Invergory, conduct enigmatic points of his that him after. Certainly, certainly, certainly, certainly, certainly, certainly. Bob, Ribble Bobble Pimlico, Ribble, Ribble Bobble Pimlico, Bobble, Ribble Bobble Pimlico, Bobble, Ribble Bobble Pimlico, Bobble, Ribble Bobble Pimlico, Bobble, Ribble Bobble Pimlico, Bobble, Ribble Bobble Pimlico, Bobble, Ribble Bobble Pimlico, Bobble, Ribble Bobble Pimlico, Bobble, Ribble Bobble Pimlico, Bobble, Ribble Bobble Pimlico, Bobble, Ribble Bobble Pimlico, Bobble, Ribble Bobble Pimlico, Bobble, Ribble Bobble Pimlico, Bobble, Ribble Bobble Pimlico, Bobble, Ribble Bobble Pimlico, Bobble, Ribble Bobble Pimlico, Ribble Bobble Pimlico, Rip, Ribble Bobble Pimlico, Rip, Ribble Bobble Pimlico, Rip, Ribble Bobble Pimlico, Rip, Ribble Bobble Pimlico, Rip, Ribble Bobble Pimlico, Rip, Ribble Bobble Pimlico, Rip, Ribble Bobble Pimlico, Rip, Ribble Bobble Pimlico, Rip, Ribble Bobble Pimlico, Rip, Ribble Bobble Pimlico, Rip, Ribble Bobble Pimlico, Rip, Ribble Bobble Pimlico, Rip, Ribble Bobble Pimlico, Rip, Ribble Bobble Pimlico. 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Ribble Riddle, Ribble Riddle, Ribble Riddle, Ribble Riddle, Ribble Riddle, Ribble Riddle, Ribble Riddle, Bobble Pimlico. Ribble, ribble, ribble, ribble, ribble, ribble, ribble, ribble, ribble, ribble, ribble, ribble, ribble, ribble, ribble, ribble, ribble, ribble, ribble, ribble, ribble, ribble, ribble, ribble, ribble, ribble, ribble, ribble, ribble, ribble, ribble, ribble, ribble, ribble, ribble, ribble, ribble, ribble, ribble, ribble, ribble, ribble, ribble, ribble, ribble, ribble, ribble, ribble, ribble, ribble, 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Ribbip, ribbip, ribbip, ribbip, ribbip, ribbip, ribbip, ribbip, Ribble Bobble Pimlico. 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Ribbip, ribbip, ribbip, ribbip, ribbip, ribbip, ribbip, ribbip, Ribble Bobble Pimlico. 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Ribbip, ribbip, ribbip, ribbip, ribbip, ribbip, ribbip, ribbip, Ribble Bobble Pimlico. 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R E W, Ribble Bobble Pimlico, A, Ribble Bobble Pimlico, A N, Ribble Bobble Pimlico, A N D, Ribble Bobble Pimlico, A N D R, Ribble Bobble Pimlico, N D R E, Ribble Bobble Pimlico, D R E W, Ribble Bobble Pimlico, R E W, Ribble Bobble Pimlico, E W, Ribble Bobble Pimlico, W, Ribble Bobble Pimlico. A N D R E W Ribble Bobble Pimlico A N D R E W Ribble Bobble Pimlico R E W Ribble Bobble Pimlico R E W Ribble Bobble Pimlico Roo Ribble Bobble Pimlico Andrew Ribble Bobble Pimlico Invergory Ribble Bobble Pimlico E Ribble Bobble Pimlico In Inv Inv Inver G Go Go Invergo Gore Gore Gore Invergory

Don't forget your mittens. Hey, pal. 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And he said, we'll just take a right where they're gonna build that new shopping mall. Go straight past where they're gonna put in the freeway. And take a left at what's gonna be the new sports center. And keep going till you hit the place where they're thinking of building that drive-in bank. You can't miss it. And I said, this must be the place.

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And what about stairs?

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0: people expect listening to be more than listening. And so sometimes they speak of inner listening, or the meaning of sound. When I talk about music, it finally comes to people's minds that I'm talking about sound that doesn't mean anything, that is not inner, but is just outer. And they say, these people who understand that finally say, you mean it's just sounds? Thinking that for something to just be a sound is to be useless. Whereas I love sounds just as they are. And I have no need for them to be anything more than what they are. I don't want them to be psychological. I don't want a sound to pretend that it's a bucket or that it's a president or that it's in love with another sound. I just want it to be a sound.
1: You're listening to the fine sounds of WCBN FM Ann Arbor.